0: It's Brant and Sherry on the river.
1: Love this listener email from D. She wrote me and said, thank you for talking about praying for your enemies. I work with two people who intensely dislike me. Enemies, I guess, ? Making a point to pray for their health and happiness has been big for me. It is now so much easier for me to speak with them normally. It's not awkward. That's prayer. It changes you, she said.
0: Yeah.
1: Totally. Thank you, Dee. And I wanted to read that for you as you're listening as an encouragement to do the same thing. It does change you. It makes your life better. Again, it's counterintuitive. The way of Jesus, most people are like, I don't think I could do that. It sounds too hard. No. It makes your life easier. It makes it better. Pray for your enemies. Return evil with good. This is a better way to live.

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1: To be uplifting and encouraging for your family.
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0: River. We're Brant and Sherry.
1: Still enjoying the World Cup.
2: Mm-hmm.
3: We could go to the final.
0: I don't think that we can.
3: It's okay.
0: Financially, I'm not sure that we have
1: I looked into it.
0: Okay, and?
3: It's a little pricey.
0: Yes, it is.
1: But, okay, it's for... I would want decent seats.
0: Sure, of course you would.
1: It's $75,000 per ticket.
0: Okay.
1: So if you take your mom, but plus there's a fee for each ticket, so it's $12,500.
0: On top of the $75,000?
1: Yeah, that's a fee.
0: Per ticket?
1: Yeah.
0: Oh, okay, so that's a lot.
1: For each one of us, like you take your mom, I bring Carolyn.
0: Yes, sure.
1: Or you bring a friend.
0: Yeah.
1: $87,380 per ticket.
0: Oh, okay.
1: So for the four of us, it'd be $349,000, $520.
0: Again, pricey.
1: I think so. But
0: so how are we?
1: I always still have parking.
0: Yeah.
1: Forget it. I don't want
0: to. See how it's stacking up.
1: I forgot about parking.
0: Yeah.
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15: The River Weather.
16: Looks like the humidity will be going up over the next few days, and the temperatures, too, will be at about 70 for the overnight low under clear skies. High pressure is in place on Wednesday, so it'll be sunny. Afternoon high in the mid-90s, but our heat index up there around 100. Low 90s, humid, and sunny on Thursday. I'm meteorologist Steve Hamilton.
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1: It's Brant and Sherry on the river.
2: I just kept putting off getting gas. I don't know why, but I noticed it. Okay, now I'm down to less than a quarter tank. I think it's probably time for me to go ahead and get some gasoline.
1: Mm-hmm.
2: Now, I could have said, but what is real? I mean, if I believe that it's full, right?
1: Yes, you could.
2: And maybe I could get a bunch of people around me also like, no, it is. It's full, Brant.
1: Mm-hmm.
2: We could all believe it, but it doesn't change reality.
1: That's true.
2: And I've realized, like, what it means to repent, to rethink, is to go, okay, I thought I knew what the good life meant. But Jesus comes along and goes, no, this is the good life, his life in the kingdom. Like, that's reality. I want to realign my mind with reality. I want to ask God to help me do that. And I would totally encourage you to do that too. Like, ask him. Give me wisdom and insight into reality and let me live in reality. God.

0: 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I just feel like it's really important to listen to the words and the messages that are in the songs. 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

0: We're Brent and Sherry on Uplifting and Encouraging the River.
1: This is pretty amazing. Be ready to be shocked by something.
0: Mm-hmm.
1: A listener reminded me of this. Her name is Colleen Redfield, and she said this should be a shock jock fact.
0: Okay.
1: So since I'm a shock... Oh, she also said she loves your laugh.
0: Oh, thank you, Colleen. So, appreciate it.
1: A guy just died last year.
0: Oh.
1: Who is John Tyler.
0: Mm-hmm.
1: His grandson.
0: What?
1: John Tyler was the 10th president of the United States.
0: Oh.
1: Isn't that amazing? He was his grandson.
0: That is amazing.
1: Not great-great-grandson.
0: The grandson of the 10th president of the United States.
1: Guy who
0: just
1: was sworn
0: died.
1: In. Guy who was sworn in 1841.
0: Uh-huh.
1: His grandson just died.
0: That is a good shock.
1: Thank you.
0: Shock fact.
1: Thank you.
0: Well, I mean,
1: good job, Colleen.
0: Yeah, it's Colleen's fact, though.
1: Yeah, it's your fact,
0: yeah.
1: But I feel like some of the glory
0: should go to you.
1: So I guess he was like 63 when he had his son,
0: okay.
1: And then his son was like 60.
0: Okay.
1: And that's how that all worked. And then this guy just died. He was like 98.
0: That's a very interesting fact.
1: Thank you.
0: Yeah.
1: I feel pretty good about it.
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1: 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This is The River.

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1: Saw a survey, like 9%, maybe, no, 7% say they trust the news media. It's 7%.
2: 7%.
1: Yeah, so mm-mm. I'm in the 93.
2: Okay.
1: So yeah. This said, even when the news media gets it right, mm-hmm. and sometimes they get it right, mm-hmm. but even when they get it right, they don't get all of it mm-hmm. about reality. Like, they're not getting the whole truth about our existence. Like, who are we? Who, like, what are we for? What's life for?
2: The big picture.
1: Yeah, the big picture. The stuff that's, but it's stuff that's going on. It's everyday. Everyday reality of the beauty that we're surrounded with, the way that we're sustained second by second, the goodness in the world. There really is. There's a lot. The Lord created these things and said that's good. It's beautiful. The truth, like even when you're getting something, it's like, yeah, that's right, but that's not the whole truth, is it?

0: 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The River, a place of prayer, community, and hope.
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0: It's Brant and Sherry on the river.
1: I know, it's totally counterintuitive. It sounds like an almost impossible way to live. It's not impossible. You can do this, and I can do this, but we have to decide to do it. And that is, don't be overcome by evil, but overcome evil with good. Again, counterintuitive. Most of the time, we see somebody going off, we see somebody up to evil, and we think, okay, well, by any means necessary, we have to stop it. That's not what we're called to as believers. We're supposed to overcome evil with good. That means in the way I talk about things, the way I talk about people, whether or not I mock people or not, that sort of thing. Like, even if they're evil, this is in Romans 12, I'm actually quoting, by the way, even if they're evil, we're still called to overcome evil with good. Evil can hurt the first time because it's evil, and it can hurt a second time if we become evil.
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8: The humidity will be going up over the next few days, and the temperatures, too, will be at about 70 for the overnight low under clear skies. High pressure is in place on Wednesday, so it'll be sunny. Afternoon high in the mid-90s, but our heat index up there around 100. Low 90s, humid, and sunny on Thursday. I'm meteorologist Steve Hamilton.
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1: Here's a reminder, and you know this, right? But correcting people as a lifestyle is a full-time job. And you can try it. A lot of people do.
0: It's exhausting.
1: It's exhausting. Monitoring everybody, correcting people, noticing, keeping records. Thankfully, the way of Jesus is not about keeping records and being general manager of everybody else's wrongness, like keeping track of it, like having that taken off, like trusting the Lord with capital J justice in the end for everything is such a huge relief. You can't

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1: A fresh breeze of hope on the river.
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0: author.
1: We're Brent and Sherry on Uplifting and Encouraging the River.
2: Oh, okay. Can you do the intro for this?
1: Sure.
2: Feature. This is
1: sure.
2: I just want to say it's a highly demanded feature of the program. This feature.
1: Demanded?
2: Yeah, by the audience.
1: Oh. And now a masterclass on joke telling with your instructor.
2: Well, hang on just a second. I get the emails. Sometimes you don't see them.
1: You're right. I haven't seen it. That's why I said, oh. I haven't seen the emails.
2: Sorry.
1: Okay, go ahead. And now a masterclass on joke telling with your instructor, Brant Hansen.
2: Guy walks into a doctor's office and says, "Doctor, I think I'm shrinking." The doctor says, "Look, you'll just have to be a little patient."
1: That's not bad.
2: It's not too bad, is it?
1: That's not bad. No.
2: Yeah, I don't normally like puns.
1: Yeah, sure.
2: I thought that was pretty fun.
1: You have to be a little patient.
2: Yeah. You're just going to have to be a little patient.
1: Yeah, yeah. No, I got it. Sure. Okay.
2: Oh, anyway.
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1: Here's a good question for pet owners. Would you love your pet? I want you to know, I am a pet owner, and I love my dog.
0: She's a good dog.
1: Really, she's such a good dog.
0: She's a good dog.
1: Thank you. Sherry acknowledges, as an outside observer, the goodness of the dog. But the question is, would you still love that dog or that pet so much if it was a human? And the answer is absolutely not.
0: What?
1: I just saw that question. I'm like, there's no way. Be like, why are you just lying around? What are you doing?
0: That's a great point. Oh, I gotta go get you food again.
1: I gotta get you food again. Okay. And if I don't, you're gonna whine about it. All right. No, that would not be okay.

0: my hands.
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1: Maybe you're like me in this. Sometimes I can see people very one-dimensionally. Like there's a guy across the street, he had a push mower and he only had three wheels on it. Mm-hmm. I just called him three wheel push mower guy. Mm-hmm. But he's more than that.
0: Like so much more.
1: Right?
0: Yeah.
1: But we do, but I'm using that as an extreme example.
0: I get it. Yeah.
1: But we do. That's the guy, I don't like his politics. Mm-hmm. Or that's the lady who's something like, but there's a lot going on there. Just a reminder, like the people that you're struggling to have compassion with too, a lot of times we are only seeing one dimension. And it's really good to ask God to help me love this person as who they really are.
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10: The River Weather. Looks like the humidity will be going up over the next few days, and the temperatures, too, will be at about 70 for the overnight low under clear skies. High pressure is in place on Wednesday, so it'll be sunny. Afternoon high in the mid-90s, but our heat index up there around 100. Low 90s, humid, and sunny on Thursday. I'm meteorologist Steve Hamilton.
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0: It's Brant and Sherry on the river.
1: If you have just joined us, to explain the show, my name is Brant, by the way. Producer Sherry is here. She is the producer of the show.
0: Yeah.
1: I do all the content. So before the show, for hours, I will search for stuff.
0: Mm-hmm.
1: And that may shock you. You may be like, and you came up with that?
0: Hours?
1: But honestly,
0: there's a lot of love that goes into it.
1: Yes. And I'm asking God, please let this be a blessing to people.
0: Mm-hmm.
1: And so that's what happens. Sherry does not know what's coming.
0: That's true.
1: We don't talk about it ahead of time. I'm not going to be like, oh, I say this, and then you laugh at that or whatever.
0: Nope, we don't discuss it at all.
1: Nope, because we want it to sound natural, because it is natural.
0: Yeah.
1: So that's what you have. And we're really glad you're here. We talk a lot about Jesus, the wisdom that's in the kingdom of God, his goodness, why you can trust him, mm-hmm. reminders, that kind of stuff. We also like to laugh about a lot of stuff. So, yeah, we're just glad you're here.

0: listen to you guys all the time. You're changing lives. I think you're doing the Lord's work as good as the missionaries even. Maybe reaching out and touching a lot of people.
1: I am Jeff, and I am the river.
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0: The river. We're Brant and Sherry.
1: Yeah, there's no way. We were just talking about this. Would you still love your pet if your pet was a human acting like that? No way. Love my dog. No way.
0: But yeah, once you put the human perspective, no, it's
1: you can't behave like that.
0: Right, yeah. You're just going to yell every time a person comes in the house?
1: Yeah, you're going to do that every single time. You're going to start screaming. And it's me. How many times? I'm the one taking care of you, and you just start screaming at your own dad. Is that how it's going to be?
0: You're going to follow me?
1: Oh.
0: Every room.
1: Oh, so this fur, you don't see that. You're the one, it matches you, you know? You don't see...
0: But I got to clean it up.
1: You don't see clouds of fur around here. And now I'm talking to you. You're going to get up off the couch and walk into another room. I don't think so. I don't think this is going to happen. It's not going to work this way.
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11: 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It almost took me down, I swear.

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I have questioned if you could, and when it led me to the cross, only then I understood that even in the ruthless pain,

0: Mayor Brent and Sherry on uplifting and encouraging the river.
1: This is a quote that is totally worth memorizing. You ready for this?
0: Yes.
1: Dallas Willard said this. I like a lot of what he said, but this is so good. This should be on a t-shirt. Nobody will print it.
0: Mm-hmm.
1: I love it. Love is not doing... This is so great because we were all confused about love. Like, mm-hmm. It's so great. Love is not doing what someone wants you to do. It's doing what's best for people.
0: Wow.
1: That's just simple.
0: Yeah.
1: It's true. We all know it. Nobody wants to say it. Love is not doing what someone wants you to do. It's doing what's best for people. I'm going to memorize this.
2: My

0: It may not be the first time you've heard this song, but maybe it's the first time you'll listen to it.
1: Let the words connect you to Jesus in a new way today. Uplifting and encouraging. The River.

0: It's Brant and Sherry on the river.
1: Going into a big weekend. Perhaps you've got plans to go out to dinner or something. The problem, whenever people go out for pizza, I just noticed this too. There's a list of the least favorite ingredients, topped by anchovies. And most favorite toppings, we're talking about. Most favorite topping, pepperoni.
0: Yes.
1: Okay. But here's the problem. You go very deep into this list. Mushrooms. Top three, both lists.
0: It's a polarizing thing.
1: It is.
0: I've had some issues with family. It's a problem.
1: Do you like mushrooms?
0: I cannot stand them.
1: Okay, I can't either. Okay, so maybe you've encountered this. The people who don't like mushrooms, you understand this. People who do like them, you'll just not get this at all.
0: Right.
1: We will ask a question because it costs extra to put the mushrooms on.
0: Yes, it does.
1: So how does this conversation usually goes down? It's like, I don't want mushrooms. Well, I do. We'll put them on. And then they say something which is baffling.
0: Take them off, pick them off?
1: Nope.
0: What?
1: They say, you can't taste them anyway.
0: All right.
1: So why are we paying an extra $1.50 for something that you can't taste? No, you can't taste them. They're telling you, like, yeah. I can't.
0: Right.
1: They know what I can and can't taste.
0: That's what I mean. There's always a mushroom conflict whenever you're ordering pizza.
1: And if it reverts to that, well, you can't taste them anyway. Well, then why are we doing this? I don't understand.
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11: Humidity will be going up over the next few days, and the temperatures, too, will be at about 70 for the overnight low under clear skies. High pressure is in place on Wednesday, so it'll be sunny. Afternoon high in the mid-90s, but our heat index up there around 100. Low 90s, humid, and sunny on Thursday. I'm meteorologist Steve Hamilton.
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0: Brant and Sherry on Uplifting and Encouraging the River.
1: Yeah, if you're going out to eat with friends, talk about pizza conflict this
2: or
1: weekend.
2: Or even if you're ordering in.
1: If you're ordering in, that's exactly right.
2: It's an issue.
1: It's the same thing. I saw this list of most favorite toppings and least favorite, and mushrooms are top three on both lists.
2: Mm-hmm.
1: So you got this problem.
2: It's a polarizing subject.
1: So what'll happen is they'll say, well, let's order three pizzas for the group.
2: Mm-hmm.
1: We'll get mushrooms on two,
2: mm-hmm.
1: and then we'll get what you want on the third one, which sounds great.
2: Right. Pepperoni and a third one.
1: Right. And then the pro mushroom people will start eating your pizza first. And they're like, hey, this is good stuff. But now I can't eat your pizza.
2: Right. Yes. That has started some real, almost physical conflicts in my family, where you see them walking away with the pepperoni, and you're like, hey, hey.
1: Right.
2: That's mine.
1: Yeah. And I'm not trying. I'm just saying this was your plan, and now you're. So how do you handle that as a mature person? As somebody who's trying to be a forgiving person.
2: And gracious.
1: And gracious, grace-filled.
2: I haven't figured it out yet. I'm still growing. So I solicit your prayers.
1: And Lord, one more thing. Sherry's attitude
2: towards mushroom pizza.
1: Yeah.

0: uplifting and encouraging music is On the River.
1: And this is the story that made the song.
2: What's up, y'all? It's your boy, Bay Turner, and I would love to share a little bit about the heart behind my song, Somebody's Praying. Somebody's Y'all, I wrote this song when I was at total war with myself. I was stuck in patterns that I couldn't break, and I couldn't outrun this almost dark night of the soul. And I got up one morning to write a song, and this simple image came to my mind. It was my mom on her hands and knees. The Lord was showing me that she was interceding for me. And I realized in the moment, I wasn't still standing because I was strong or capable enough or good enough. I was still standing because someone else kept praying when I stopped. So I wrote this song for the moment that you realize that you've been held up the whole time because of someone else's prayers. You were carried without ever earning it. You were loved without ever deserving it.
1: The story that made the song.
0: On the River.
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0: It's Brant and Sherry on the river.
1: This is going to sound totally crazy, but it's not, all right?
0: Okay.
1: You know how, because we all do, we all have a conversation going on in our head. There's a
0: that
1: voice.
0: Is true. An inner dialogue,
1: there
0: yes.
1: Is. Mm-hmm. You hear this voice, it's in, I don't, is it your? It's your voice or whatever, but it's like, talk. Who's it talking to? It's you.
0: Yes.
1: All right, so that's everybody.
0: I agree.
1: I think it's a good idea. The Bible talks about taking your thoughts captive.
0: Mm.
1: I think it's a good idea to enter into that conversation and just say to yourself, again, I know it sounds crazy, but you could say to yourself, this is not a conversation I need to be having right now.
0: You know what? That is very true.
1: Isn't it?
0: Yeah, just stop it.
1: Yeah, and yes. It's stuff other people have set the agenda for, including the entertainment industry or friends or whoever. It's like, it's just dumb. Mm-hmm. It's a waste of time. Like, I don't need to be having this conversation. And you could be like, now you're talking to yourself, that's crazy. It's not.
0: Yeah.
1: It's not. It's actually really healthy to think about how you think in an objective, healthy way.
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0: It's my rock. 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When I'm home, it's always on all through the day, all through the night, all through the day, all through the night, all around the clock. I don't know what I'd do without it. It's such a blessing to me. I'm Connie. I am the river.
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1: You might think at times when you have felt distant and unmotivated, it's either because God moved far away or because you're struggling with wanting to spend time with him, God would be fed up and say, fine, you're on your own. That's not how God acts at all. All through the Bible, he says to people like you and me, come home. You'll find he's been waiting for this moment. With the open arms of a good dad who says, child, I love you. Welcome home.

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0: 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I work as a social worker in hospice, and there's some things that I have to just do that's not very easy, and it's just like when I need it, it comes right through, and Jesus helps me in that moment. I'm Shannon. I'm from Frazeesburg, and I am the river.
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1: 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You cannot just suddenly learn to fly. 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And under no circumstances, when you are 9 months pregnant, can you get yourself out of an Adirondack chair?

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0: to the river. 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

0: uplifting and encouraging the river. I'm producer Mike. Have you ever tried to start something, maybe a project or maybe a recipe, and you realized, I don't have the right tools to do this? That happened to me just the other day. I was trying to figure out what I wanted for dinner. I was really struggling. I'm a little overdue for a grocery store trip. But I found a box of mac and cheese, and I was like, okay, this is going to be great. Then I realized I didn't have a pot. And this isn't because I've never had a pot in my apartment. Apparently, though, it's my roommate's, and he moved out a couple weeks ago. I thought I had one too, but apparently I did not, so no mac and cheese for me, which was very, very sad. So I ended up just having to pivot and find something frozen to heat up instead. If you've ever had an experience like this where you realized, I just don't have the right tools for the job, you can share that story. 800-609-1049, call or text.
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1: You might think at times when you have felt distant and unmotivated, it's either because God moved far away or because you're struggling with wanting to spend time with him, God would be fed up and say, fine, you're on your own. That's not how God acts at all. All through the Bible, he says to people like you and me, come home. You'll find he's been waiting for this moment with the open arms of a good dad who says, child, I love you. Welcome.

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0: love. It's Ohio's home for Jesus music, uplifting and encouraging the river. I'm producer Mike. You're so excited to get started, only to realize you're not working with a full toolbox. You can share a time when you were excited to try something, maybe a project, maybe a recipe, and you realized you didn't have all the tools you needed to make it happen. Just the other day, I was about to make a box of mac and cheese that I was really excited for until I realized I didn't have any pots left in the apartment because I had one, but my roommate took it with him when he moved out and I didn't have a spare. I thought I did. I guess not. Call or text 800-609-1049 to get in on the conversation. Brian said, I thought I could change my brakes with the tools in my trunk, but it turns out that little emergency wrench isn't meant for real repairs. Kevin said, I figured butter knives were basically screwdrivers. My wife still brings up the cabinet door that I ruined 5 years ago. Ashley said, I started hanging picture frames, and somehow I didn't own a level. My hallway looked like a funhouse. Well, at least you could maybe put some mirrors up and charge some admission for people to walk through the Hall of Mirrors. Ooh.
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0: It's Ohio's home for Jesus music. That's Torin Wells with Breathe On It. I'm producer Mike. Thanks for listening. I don't know about you, but being still is not one of my favorite things to do. In fact, I hate being still and waiting. I love being active, going to amusement parks, riding roller coasters, playing volleyball with friends. But about a month and a half ago, I had this really tough sickness. It really knocked me down, and I had to be still a lot. It drove me up the wall. I could not stand being still, but I had to be still so that my body could get rid of the majority of this sickness. And it can be the same thing in life. I know for me, I don't like sitting still and waiting in life either, but that's when God does his best work. When I'm not kicking and screaming and trying to get my own way, and instead I'm trusting God that, here we go. I don't know exactly what this is going to look like, but I'm just going to sit here and I'm going to let you cook. And I'm going to follow whatever direction it is that you want me to go. And it was a great reminder to me that being still isn't admitting defeat or giving up. It's instead just trusting God. Just like Exodus 14:14 says, the Lord will fight for you. You need only to be still.
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2: What's up, y'all? It's your boy, Bay Turner, and I would love to share a little bit about the heart behind my song, Somebody's Praying. Somebody's praying for me. Y'all, I wrote this song when I was at total war with myself. I was stuck in patterns that I couldn't break, and I couldn't outrun this almost dark night of the soul. And I got up one morning to write a song, and this simple image came to my mind. It was my mom on her hands and knees. The Lord was showing me that she was interceding for me. And I realized in the moment, I wasn't still standing because I was strong or capable enough or good enough. I was still standing because someone else kept praying when I stopped. So I wrote this song for the moment that you realize that you've been held up the whole time because of someone else's prayers. You were carried without ever earning it. You were loved without ever deserving it.
1: The story that made the song.
0: On the river.
3: 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Shouldn't be living.

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0: 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I'm talking about Rock the Lake. It's a completely free event featuring some amazing artists. You've got Torrin Wells, you've got Megan Woods, and you've got John Reddick. There's also going to be plenty of things for the kids to do, and it's going to be in a beautiful setting on Indian Lake. It's happening Saturday, August 1st. For more info, just text LAKE to 800-609-1049.
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4: Thunderstorms inhabit the season of warmth and the places of warmth all over the world. Lightning and thunder are rare events in polar regions, but occur year-round in the tropics where, of course, it's always warm. From their tropical breeding ground, thunderstorms move northward during the spring and summer of the North Temperate Zone. In fall and winter, they shift southward from the tropics. For those are the spring and summer seasons of the lands down under. There is never a single moment when thunderstorms are not going on someplace across the world. At any given moment, it's calculated that 1,500 thunderstorms are underway. Throughout the world, an estimated 16 million thunderstorms occur each year. Our planet is surrounded by fire. The white fire of lightning. Now, nearly all of these thunderstorms occur over land, more than 90% of them, in fact, according to satellite data collected by NASA. The oceanic surface rarely grows warm enough to set off updrafts, which are essential to the formation of a thunderstorm. It all means that land areas are struck by lightning untold millions of times a year. And considering the frequency of this fire from the sky, it's remarkable that lightning remains such a minor hazard to life and property. It is surely not a case where lightning lacks the potency to inflict damage, for even minor bolts are high-energy discharges, perhaps 100 million volts and 2 billion kilowatts. More on the way in a moment.
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4: In the western United States, there are many dry thunderstorms in the summer, with lots of thunder and lightning, but a minimum of rain actually reaching the ground. They are the usual cause of western wildfires. Sometimes, the dry thunderstorm offers no rain at all, and this makes it unusually hazardous to those on the ground, for it provides lots of lightning before any rain has come to persuade people to seek shelter. Lightning from the dry thunderstorm is usually potent as well. It has to leap across about 5,000 feet of dry air, and only the mightiest of bolts are capable of doing that. There have been many cases of horses and their riders being killed by western lightning, both at the same time. Together, they offer the highest spot in the landscape, which is always favored by lightning. And the steel shoes on the horse offer an additional inducement for the lightning, which enters the ground by way of the shoes. Lightning can also be whimsical at times, as in the case of Ed Robinson of Portland, Maine, a 62-year-old man who was both blind and deaf. He had lost his sight and hearing in a truck accident in 1971. 9 years later, he was struck by lightning and was knocked unconscious for about 20 minutes. Then he came to, crawled into the house, went to bed, and awoke 2 or 3 hours later. His hearing aid had been put out of commission by the lightning, but no matter. He could hear again with ease. And not only that, Robinson could see again. His doctor confirmed that the lightning bolt had somehow restored both sight and hearing. And that's your Almanac this morning here on the Farm Hour. As always, hope you enjoyed and hope you'll stay tuned.
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4: A quick look now is your 5-day weather forecast here on the Farm Hour, brought to you by C&L Shoes. 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Sunny and hot today with an afternoon high of 94. Clear, warm, and humid tonight then, overnight low of 71. Partly sunny, toasty again tomorrow, with a high Thursday of 92, and then for the area on Friday, partly sunny, 50% chance of a scattered thunderstorm to wrap up the work week, and a high Friday of 88. Looking ahead to the weekend, more clouds than sunshine with a humid high on Saturday of 82. Once again, chance of a stray thunderstorm at 50%. And then finally for Sunday, rain and thunderstorms are expected. Chance of rain 90% to wrap up the weekend on Sunday with a high of 81. That's a look at your 5-day forecast here on the Farm Hour. 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
7: Good Wednesday morning. This is the Ohio AgDat, broadcasting from the voice you know with the News You Trust studio. 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When you need to be confident, your fungicide will perform. I'm Joel Penorwood with your farm news. Don't forget to put on your calendars to join us at the Crawford County Fair this coming Monday. That's thanks to Nature's premium liquid fertilizer since 1946. But ahead of that, Friday will be powered by Soy Biodiesel, the Field Leader Roadshow, making a stop in Marion County at the farm of Mike Ralph, field leader of projects of the Ohio Soybean Council and Soybean Checkoff. Tune in there. An exciting announcement that's bringing research to life and has a special connection to Ohio soybeans. Arable Research Lab and Orsaw Chemical have announced they're commercializing BioSlide 30. That's an asphalt release agent designed to keep hot asphalt from sticking to truck beds, pavers, rollers, and other equipment. The product contains 30% bio-based content and was developed through Soybean Checkoff-funded research. Orsaw Chemical will manufacture and distribute BioSlide 30 across North America, creating another potential market for U.S. soybeans. Arable Research Lab helps move new soy-based technologies from the laboratory into commercial use. With help from the Ohio Soybean Council, it is based here in the Buckeye State. Elsewhere, the outlook for year-round E15 remains uncertain as Senate Republicans work to fill committee vacancies following the death of Senator Lindsey Graham. Iowa Senator Chuck Grassley says Mitch McConnell's return is needed to restore a Republican majority on the Appropriations Committee. That's where E15 and roughly $11 billion in additional farm aid could be considered as part of an Iran war supplemental.
8: Soon we'll fill the various vacancies on the committee. The unknown is when McConnell gets back. And that's very necessary to have a Republican majority on the Appropriations Committee.
7: Today's market analysis is brought to you by the Louis Dreyfus Company. 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
9: Tuesday markets were mixed, with corn and soybeans trading a little bit lower on improved crop conditions across the U.S. The Crop Progress Report had a slight bump in good to excellent category on both corn and soybeans. Meanwhile, the wheat market was up, most mostly due to a Russian attack on bulk carrier boats that were sitting in port in Ukraine. That added some fear to the marketplace yesterday that both Ukraine and Russia have abandoned their three-year pact not to target ships that provide food and fertilizer to the world. So those were the main stories of yesterday. We're not really seeing much of else as a big story. Weather always in the back of our minds, but warm air seems to be subsiding a bit as we move through later this week and seeing an active precipitation track develop at least over the eastern Corn Belt and Great Lakes region from this weekend through next week. And we're also not seeing or hearing about many problems out west either at this point. So rain makes grain. That's the mantra. I'm Ryan Martin.
7: Let's talk overnight markets. They've had a bit of a boost upward as the trading session has gotten into the early morning hours. September corn up 2 1/4 to 440 and 3/4. December new crop corn's up 2.5 cents to 463. August beans at last check up 2 3/4 to 1195.5. And September beans up 3.5 to 1184 3/4. While on the wheat side, September is finding a boost of 8.5 cents to 653.5 per bushel. Ohio wheat producers sitting in a nice spot with good yields and good quality, especially when compared to the drought-stricken plains. Cattle had a rough day on Tuesday as we look at the Chicago Mercantile Exchange. August live cattle, $3.30 lower to $231.43. September feeder cattle off close to $6. They're priced at $344.85 per hundredweight. Hogs up by about 30 cents. July at 95 and a dime. I'm Joel Penorwood for the Ohio AgDat. Thanks for tuning in.
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17: Severe weather warning. Heavy rains are approaching. 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Gary, how you doing out there?
18: 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Storm's rolling in, but these wheat fields are protected with Spherex fungicide, so not much to report on out here. 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
21: 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I invite you to join us every weekend for U.S. Farm Report, a timely, trusted tradition.
0: When the Continental Congress passed a resolution on June 14, 1777, the noteworthy mandate was proposed by one of the committees whose work still impacts us today.
2: Francis Hopkinson was on that committee, and the flag resolution said the flag of the United States shall be 13 alternating red and white stripes with 13 stars white on the field of blue representing a new constellation.
0: Robert Williamson is the curator of the House of Flags in Columbus, North Carolina. Robert shares the story behind that first flag.
2: Where did the first flag come from? Well, Francis Hopkinson more than likely made the first flag because he submitted invoices to Congress for the materials to make the flag.
0: It was the War of 1812, though, before the Star Spangled Banner was written by Francis Scott Key, who was held on board a British ship outside of Fort McHenry.
2: Looked out there after 27 hours of thunder and lightning bombardment of Fort McHenry in Baltimore Harbor, he saw that our flag was still there. And that flag is the Star Spangled Banner. 15 stars and 15 stripes.
0: The flag was unique in American history.
2: It's the only flag in our history that has more than 13 stripes. And that was our flag from 1795 to 1818. So Kentucky and Vermont joined the first 13. They had two more stars and two more stripes.
0: So how did we go from 15 stars and stripes to the version of the flag we have today?
2: In 1818, five more states joined. So they decided, let's go back to 13 stripes representing the 13 colonies that became 13 states, and we'll add a star for every new state on July 4th after they join.
0: The story of the establishment of the flag of the United States is just one of the many interesting stories told here at the House of Flags. Traveling the countryside in Columbus, North Carolina, I'm Andrew McCrae.

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4: 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The parasitic livestock pest New World screwworm has appeared in the U.S. for the first time in 60 years, but only in isolated cases so far. Oklahoma State University Extension Livestock Marketing Specialist Daryl Peel.
6: Broadly speaking, there's not a lot of big market impacts. That's the good news, but there's certainly a lot of impacts for the folks that are directly affected and everybody around that area. Beef consumers should have absolutely no concerns about this. This is not an animal disease, an infectious disease. It's a pest. It affects specific animals, doesn't affect meat. Even infected animals, if they're treated early and recover, their meat's fine. Other animals are not impacted.
4: Peel says the pest is still going to be trouble for affected beef producers.
6: The bad news part of this, of course, is producers that are affected, the regions that are affected, are going to face a lot of costs and management headaches. There's going to be a lot of costs to monitoring and treating animals and staying ahead of this thing.
4: Peel says the market impact has been limited so far.
6: The market was almost relieved just to get it over with, but we have to deal with it now, so that still lies ahead of us.
4: My thanks to OSU's SUNUP television program for use of the clips. That's Farm to Fork. I'm Daryl Anderson.
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13: 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I'm Joel Penorwood with your farm news. 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An exciting announcement that's bringing research to life and has a special connection to Ohio soybeans. Arable Research Lab and Warsaw Chemical have announced they're commercializing BioSlide 30. That's an asphalt release agent designed to keep hot asphalt from sticking to truck beds, pavers, rollers, and other equipment. The product contains 30% bio-based content and was developed through Soybean Checkoff-funded research. Warsaw Chemical will manufacture and distribute BioSlide 30 across North America, creating another potential market for U.S. soybeans. Arable Research Lab helps move new soy-based technologies from the laboratory into commercial use with help from the Ohio Soybean Council. It is based here in the Buckeye State. Also online at ohioagdat.com today, Ohio State University says farmers need to stay engaged with grain markets through this summer. While May and June have historically offered some of the year's strongest pricing opportunities, late summer rallies or stronger local basis could still emerge as processors look for old crop supplies. Also there, OSU Extension highlighting ways agriculture can help store carbon, or carbon sequestration as it's called. No-till, cover crops, manure, and other practices that increase soil organic matter can improve soil health while capturing carbon and could qualify producers for private carbon credit programs. Details again at ohioagdat.com. 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
14: Sunny, hot, and humid here for the rest of your Wednesday. I'm Chief Meteorologist Ryan Martin. Let's take a look at that Ohio Ag weather update. No changes based on what we were seeing yesterday and the day before. It's more of the same. Sunshine, blue sky, definitely humid here. Dew points have been accelerating. I think we're right near the top of where these dew points are going to top out this week. And so it's going to be muggy, but I don't think it gets too much worse than here. I do see this continuing through tomorrow. Friday, sunshine to start, very muggy to start in the afternoon and evening. I do think showers and thunderstorms break out at least in western Ohio, trying to spread eastward then from there. Over the weekend, on again, off again, heat-based showers and thunderstorms, so mostly Saturday afternoon, Saturday evening, Sunday afternoon, Sunday evening, Monday of next week, some big rains coming through as well, lingering into early Tuesday. Combined from late this week through Tuesday of next, easily 1.5 inches of rain across the Buckeye State. I'm Ryan Martin.
2: Thank you, Ryan. The full in-depth ag weather report online at ohioagdat.com. The amount of farmland in the United States continues to take a hit. Our Joe Everett checks in.
15: America's farmland continues to face pressure from development and ownership changes, even as millions of acres remain in agricultural use. Since 1982, cropland, pastureland, and rangeland have declined, while developed land has increased by nearly 48 million acres, or 66%, a landmass roughly the size of Nebraska. While some acres shift between cropland, pastureland, and conservation reserve program, land converted to housing, roads, and industrial use is far less likely to return to production. At the same time, access to farmland is becoming a growing concern for farmers and ranchers. Over 2 million landowners rented out nearly 348 million acres for agriculture in 2024, with non-operating landlords controlling 79% of the rented acres. More than one-third of those landlords are age 75 or older, raising questions about succession planning, rental access, and affordability for young and beginning farmers. Analysts say the issue is no longer just farmland loss, but who will have access to farm it in the future. For the Ohio AgNet, I'm Joe Everett reporting.
13: Thank you, Joe. News in the political realm. Republicans moving quickly to fill committee vacancies after the passing of Senator Lindsey Graham. Graham's sister Darlene was sworn in to replace him for the remainder of his term until January. But one seat that's key for year-round E15 remains in question. Iowa Senator Chuck Grassley says it's Mitch McConnell, who's been sidelined for medical issues and has been in the focus of quite a bit of public attention lately, is key for E15.
16: Soon we'll fill the various vacancies on the committee. The unknown is when McConnell gets back, and that's very necessary to have a Republican majority on the Appropriations Committee.
13: McConnell chairs the Defense Appropriations Subcommittee. That's where year-round E15, worth billions in new farm income, would be considered as part of an Iran war supplemental. President Trump has asked that E15 and about $11 billion in new farm aid be made part of that bill. In the meantime, President Trump also wants to charge a 20% toll on the Strait of Hormuz traffic, and Grassley was asked if that means continued high diesel and fertilizer prices.
16: But I don't think it's going to be 20%, but it's going to be something, and the precedent for it would be how Saudi Arabia financed America's cost in the Persian Gulf War when Saddam Hussein invaded Kuwait, and we got tens of billions of dollars from Saudi Arabia to pay for that.
13: Some unknowns ahead for the future of the Strait of Hormuz, as well as this passage of this Iran war supplemental and E15 as a result. Stay tuned. We'll have more farm news when we return and the Ohio AgNet continues.
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13: 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Spotted lantern fly, you might have seen it yourself around the state. Well, it's a concern, one that the Ohio Department of Agriculture is taking quite seriously, as our own Allison Kinney checks in.
18: Joining me today is Director of the Ohio Department of Agriculture, Brian Baldrige. We're going to talk today about the spotted lantern fly. Thanks for joining us today.
19: Absolutely, Allison. 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
18: So for our listeners that don't know, what is the spotted lantern fly?
19: Well, spotted lantern fly is an invasive insect. It kind of started in Asia, worked its way to the United States, eastern Pennsylvania. It kind of worked its way into Ohio. 2021 is when we first started seeing it, started being aggressive, started having those conversations. And we went through a couple different phases as far as kind of quarantine counties. We started with 14, jumped up to 32, and now it's a statewide quarantine. So pesty pests, and this is kind of what we do at the Ohio Department of Agriculture, is work with insects and diseases and so forth with the agricultural industry.
18: And, you know, say it started in Asia. How did it get to the United States?
19: We'll describe this insect as kind of a hitchhiker. As simple as, you know, when you're at the state fair, last couple of years, we've told people to do a quick 360 around your car and take a look, because this insect will kind of hitchhike, and that's its way of travel. If you look at when it got to the United States and kind of worked its way through Pennsylvania into Ohio, it was along the rail spurs, so the railroad, so they were probably on rail cars, and we saw it starting to branch out from that area as far as how they got here. But, yeah, we call them a hitchhiker.
18: And you said mentioned they're pesky pests. Why is it considered such a serious threat? And what crops and plants are going to be most at risk?
19: Right. And you know, one of the areas probably in the agricultural sector, you know, our wine industry, our vineyards, they're the ones that they really go after those grapevines and so forth. So we've really been working with the industry to try to bring awareness, make sure that farmers, producers, grape growers are watching the vineyards. They almost, you know, also have some of the horticulture side of things as far as some of our landscape plants they really like and so forth. So they'll pick and choose. They like their favorites. Now, one of the invasive species, the tree of heaven, you know, that's not what we kind of put that in a category of being a plant that we're concerned about, but they really like that as well. So the message to that side of it is, as a property owner, take a look at your yard and realize what is there. And, you know, if you can remove that, it's one of those hosts that you can remove.
18: What are going to be some noticeable signs that people can see, hey, the spotted lanternfly is in my area?
19: Sure, and I was actually doing an interview last week and had one land on my shoulder. It wasn't an interview about spotted lanternfly, but it was a different topic of agriculture. But right now, they're kind of in that dime size or under size. They're kind of black with white spots on them. Now, they kind of hatch in April. So this is kind of where we call the nymph stage right now. So they're very small, but you can see them. They stand out when you catch an eye of them. Now, as we get into that August time of year, they're very noticeable at that point. Obviously, they turn colors. They get into a red, brighter color. They have wingspan. So you will notice them even more as we get into our summer months.
18: So as that progresses, what's the life cycle look of these things? Is it similar to a regular fly or different?
19: It's kind of annual, so it'll work through. It goes into the, you know, they'll go into the little larva stage and then progress into adulthood. So they, you know, throughout the whole spring through into late summer before they die off, and then we'll gear up again for the next upcoming year.
18: There's a lot of messaging behind how to take care of them or how to watch for them. What would you want people to know now? I know before it was kind of like a, you know, make sure you take care of them when you see them. You know, what's recommended?
19: Yeah, so as I touched on earlier, you know, that chance to remove some of these plants that they like that are already invasive, like Tree of Heaven, remove that out of your yard so that we take away the host. But then, you know, realizing you see them, we still say, you know, squish them, take care of business. But from a standpoint, there's also other things you can do as far as deterrence. Soapy water, they don't like that. So spray bottle soapy water, you can kind of spray them off that way. We do encourage folks to jump on the ODA, Ohio Department of Agriculture web page, which is agri.ohio.gov. And we've got guidance on that website, on our website, to help folks as they navigate through. And there's good pictures on there so that people can kind of get a view and see what they look like. And once you understand what they look like, you will pick them out on a regular basis.
18: Well, thanks for joining me today, Director, and talking about the spotted lanternfly.
19: Absolutely.
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0: Tuesday markets were mixed, with corn and soybeans trading a little bit lower on improved crop conditions across the U.S. The crop progress report had a slight bump in good to excellent category on both corn and soybeans. Meanwhile, the wheat market was up, mostly due to a Russian attack on bulk carrier boats that were sitting in port in Ukraine. That added some fear to the marketplace yesterday that both Ukraine and Russia have abandoned their three-year pact not to target ships that provide food and fertilizer to the world. So those are the main stories of yesterday. We're not really seeing much of else as a big story. Weather always in the back of our minds, but warm air seems to be subsiding a bit as we move through later this week, and seeing an active precipitation track develop at least over the eastern Corn Belt and Great Lakes region from this weekend through next week. And we're also not seeing or hearing about many problems out west either at this point. So rain makes grain, that's the mantra. I'm Ryan Martin.
13: Overnight market numbers in Chicago staying mostly steady. September to corn up a quarter of a penny to 438¾. December new crop corn's up 0.75 cents as well to 461¼. August soybeans a quarter of a cent higher to 1193 per bushel, while new crop beans for this fall 1192¼, up 1¼ overnight. Wheat for September is gaining 0.75 cents to 645¾. Cattle had a rough day on Tuesday, but hogs, okay. August live cattle down $3.30 to $231.43 per hundredweight. September feeder cattle priced at $344.85, down $5.98 from the Chicago Mercantile Exchange. July lean hogs, that's a 33-cent gain to 95¢, while August hogs up 35 cents to $98.45. And a milk class 3 for August, checking in at $17 even, down a penny. I'm Joel Penordwood. 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
2: 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Sunny and hot today with an afternoon high of 94. Clear, warm, and humid tonight then. Overnight low of 71. Partly sunny, toasty again tomorrow with a high Thursday of 92. And then for the area on Friday, partly sunny, 50% chance of a scattered thunderstorm to wrap up the work week, and a high Friday of 88. Looking ahead to the weekend, more clouds than sunshine with a humid high on Saturday of 82. Once again, chance of a stray thunderstorm at 50%. And then finally for Sunday, rain and thunderstorms are expected. Chance of rain 90% to wrap up the weekend on Sunday with a high of 81. That's a look at your 5-day forecast here on the Farm Hour. 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
5: Good morning. This is Brad Starland with Starland Commodity Services and Broman Crop Insurance with the Morning Grain Report. The grain markets were mixed on Tuesday, July 14th, as corn and soybeans backed off, while Chicago wheat found some strength. After last week's post-supply and demand rally, corn and soybean futures started to lose some momentum. Traders came into Tuesday watching whether the July weather rally could hold together, but the market softened as crop ratings remained mostly steady, and traders took some of the risk premium back out of the market. Corn was lower on the day. The latest crop progress numbers showed U.S. corn ratings held steady at 68% good to excellent. That helped ease some of the concern that had supported prices over the past several sessions. The market is still watching summer weather closely, but Tuesday's trade showed that without a fresh weather threat, corn may have a hard time extending the recent rally. Soybeans were also lower. Soybean crop was rated 65% good to excellent, which was up slightly from the prior week. Traders are still watching Chinese buying, export demand, and weather, but soybeans also pulled back as the broader grain market cooled off. Wheat was on the stronger side of the market. Chicago wheat futures moved higher, supported by continued attention on tighter wheat supplies after last week's USDA report. Even though wheat had been due for some back and forth trade after its recent rally, production concerns are still keeping support under the market. One specific Ohio note from the crop progress numbers showed condition ratings showed improvement in both corn and soybeans. Main takeaway from Tuesday's trade is the market is trying to sort out whether last week's rally has more room to run. Corn and soybeans gave back some ground, while wheat stayed firmer on supply concerns. Closed grain markets on Tuesday, July 14, found December corn futures down 2 3/4 at 460.5. November soybean futures down 3 3/4 at 1191. September wheat futures up 9 3/4 at 645. For all your crop insurance, farm insurance, and grain marketing, give Brad Starland with Starland Commodity Services and Broman Crop Insurance a call at 330-465-8126. And have a great day.
4: 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I'm Ron Hamilton. 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
6: Have you ever watched a horse being tamed, a stallion that was wild, perhaps, brought under control? Did you know that's actually the definition of the word gentleness? It refers to strength under control. You see, strength out of control is dangerous, isn't it? But when strength is brought under control, it's an amazing thing to use in the lives of others around you and in your own life. When you learn true gentleness, You don't become weak, you just become strength under God's control and use it for His purposes. I wonder if you can say the Spirit of God is developing gentleness in you today. I'm Bob Fetterhoff with A Minute with the Master from Walk the Bible in Worcester, Ohio.

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1: Hot dog! Hot dogs might seem simple until you ask someone how they really feel about them. The toppings are make it or break it thing. They really are. And in Ohio, the toppings are a regional thing. Cincinnati is famous for their cheese conies with the chili. So good.
0: I want one now.
1: The shredded cheese on top just makes all the difference. It's so good. Cleveland, Northeast Ohio, really bold with their spicy brown mustard, maybe some sauerkraut to go with it.
0: I want one right now.
1: Columbus doesn't really have a solid hot dog stance, but you can always find the norms, ketchup, mustard, relish.
0: Guess what?
1: Keeping it classic.
0: I want one right now.
1: You want one right now. Well, let's see if you want the version some of our morning show friends are sharing.
0: Okay.
1: Janet chimed in on the River Morning Show Facebook group. She wants a hot dog with mustard, coney sauce, onion, and cheese.
0: Yes. Yes.
1: You're here for that?
0: All day, every day.
1: Okay, Chris in Worcester, very specific about this.
0: Okay.
1: He wants a layer of chopped onion on the bottom of the bun.
0: Yeah.
1: Then the hot dog.
0: Yeah.
1: Then a slice of American cheese.
0: Yeah.
1: That's a new one.
0: Yeah.
1: Throw it in the microwave to melt the cheese a little bit.
0: Yeah.
1: And then chili sauce over the cheese.
0: We're not worthy. That sauce so good. Yes.
1: Chris, you have a new best friend, and his name is Josh.
0: Hi. Coming over this weekend for the cookout.
1: You can text or call to share how do you hot dog 800-609-1049. I think we have a friend here. Jill, what's it look like for you?
2: Okay, well, I'm a weird person. I'm picky like a little child. And I don't like ketchup, no mustard, none of that stuff. Just burn me a hot dog on the grill and throw some coleslaw on it, and I'm good to go.
0: Coleslaw, yes, I've heard of that.
1: That sounds amazing, because I also love a burnt hot dog.
0: What's your favorite hot dog condiment? Carcinogens.
1: Yeah.
0: Charcoal, please.
2: Yeah, exactly.
1: It's got to be a little crispy.
2: The more burnt, the better.
1: Yes.
2: Yeah, I like a little crispy,
1: Oh, and coleslaw, that sounds like summertime. You've got it right, Jill.
2: I was a very picky child. And I'm a grown adult in my 60s, and I'm still picky.
1: I love it. You have remained true to yourself.
0: Lean into it.
2: Yeah, definitely.
1: Jill, you have a wonderful day. Thank you so much.
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0: Josh and Hannah, good morning. This is the River Morning Show. And I've got good news and bad news, right? And the good news is about goats.
1: What did we learn?
0: But first, let's do the bad news.
2: Okay.
0: Let's just get the bad news out of the way. It's all our fault. It's my fault. It's your fault. This perfect world God created. Messed up is a kind way to describe it, and I did it. So did you. And if you're thinking like, no, Adam and Eve did it. Yeah, well, if it was you and me, we would have done the same thing.
2: Yeah.
0: We would have messed it up the same way. And all of that sin has separated you and me from God. It separated us from our purpose, from our forever with Jesus. That's the bad news. Now, the good news.
2: Yay, I'm excited.
0: Bring in the goats. Your sin and my sin has been what's called atoned for. It's been paid for. The blood of Jesus has been shed, and by the shedding of blood, there is covering and forgiveness of sin. In the Old Testament, though, before Jesus had come here, they had to do something else, and so this is where we had the annual sacrifice of a goat. This is where a goat stepped in, and it wasn't God saying, a goat is perfect, and
2: no.
0: So it covers for your sin, but he was willing to accept it as a picture of what Jesus was going to come to do. But there wasn't just one goat, there was a second one, and it was driven out into the wilderness. This is where we get the idea of the scapegoat. It was an actual goat. It went out into the wilderness. And God says, in the same way, you don't have to be concerned or worried about your sin or guilty about it anymore. He has driven your sin away from you.
2: Wow.
0: It has been paid for by the blood of Jesus. And not only is that cost covered, but the sin is literally removed from you, physically gone. This entire story, this picture that God painted is for you and for me to understand. He will do and has done everything to get you back. If I will just accept the sacrifice of Jesus.
3: Time now for your River News Report, where locally, the Buckeye Book Fair has received a $4,000 grant from the Ohio Arts Council that will help the nonprofit improve warehouse operations and inventory systems as it transitions to a new warehouse facility. The transition includes an operational assessment, creation of a customized logistics playbook, and hands-on training for staff, board members, and volunteers. The new warehouse and inventory systems are expected to help the organization manage thousands of books more efficiently and reduce time spent on manual inventory tasks. Elsewhere, the Wayne County Historical Society Summer Community Band will perform a free outdoor concert tomorrow night at 7 o'clock in downtown Worcester. It'll highlight patriotic and popular pieces tied to the nation's 250th anniversary. The event will take place on North Market Street, facing the Northeast Quad. Weather permitting, attendees are asked to bring lawn chairs for seating. And best-selling authors Shelley Shepherd Gray and Mindy Steele will be at the Downton Branch of the Wayne County Public Library on Friday for an author talk, audience Q&A, and book signing. The event will take place from 5 to 6 p.m. Gray is a New York Times and USA Today best-selling author who has published more than 100 novels and has more than 1 million books in print. Steele, meanwhile, a best-selling and award-winning author from Kentucky. I'm Ron Hamilton for 104.5 The River.
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9: Dangerously hot weather across central Ohio today, our high approaching 97 degrees. Factor in the high humidity, we have a heat index 100 to 105.
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0: 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We're Josh and Hannah.
1: Stop overthinking it.
2: What? These thoughts of an overthinker brought to you by the time I overthought.
0: Really?
2: Usually, this is a Josh thing.
0: 100% of the time.
2: You are the king of overthinking.
0: I'm doing it right now, actually.
2: Well, but I had a moment this week that I just can't stop spiraling about.
0: Do tell.
2: I was at Walmart buying candy for my Bible study. And you know those people who try to get you to switch your phone plan or something or your electric company that stand in the aisle and approach you?
0: Oh, those are the worst. They put you in such an awkward position.
2: I'm sure they're nice people.
0: Yeah.
2: Well, I saw the guy on one side of the aisle talking to this couple. So I was going to quickly walk past him on the other side. I was like, got it, done, cool. Didn't realize he had a partner on the other side of the aisle. So I'm already fast walking. I look up. We're 4 feet apart. Like, no distance here.
0: So you are interacting simply just by proximity.
2: Yeah. We make, direct eye contact. I panic, looked at him in the eye and said, nope, and hard pivoted the other direction. And just...
0: You said no.
2: Nope.
0: He hadn't said anything.
2: Nothing.
0: And you just said nope.
2: And I feel like the worst human being because he is a human. That was so rude of me. But I know I didn't want to also waste his time. I have no interest in a new phone plan or electrical company. I don't know. And I just felt like scum. Mm-hmm. I felt so rude. And I can't stop thinking about it, Josh. I can't stop.
0: Welcome.
2: Oh, I thought you were going to like help me out here or something.
0: There's nothing to fix. This is how the other half live, Hannah.
2: Oh, great.
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1: You're gonna learn today.
0: I blame Hannah for this, by the way.
2: Oh.
0: You were talking about hot dogs earlier.
2: Mm-hmm.
0: My brain has been circling the Frankfurter ever since. So you're gonna learn today stuff we didn't know about hot dogs. How's
2: Ooh,
0: that?
2: Oh, do we wanna know?
0: Yeah, none of this is fine. I mean, we all know it's not real meat, all right?
2: Or well, you just gotta be careful what you buy.
0: Yeah.
2: So it's not about that.
0: It is now that you started talking about it, but it wasn't going to be.
2: Okay, go on.
0: All right, fine. Here we go. Stuff you didn't know about hot dogs. Americans eat an estimated 20 billion hot dogs every year.
2: That's a lot of hot dogs.
0: It is a lot of hot dogs. I didn't do the math to see how many that comes out to per person. I didn't want to know. Next, their origins are debated. Some track them back all the way to Europe before they came popular in the U.S.
2: Hmm.
0: Is that why is it called the Frankfurter?
2: I don't know. Yeah, like I feel like a bratwurst. Originally probably Germany.
0: So America was like, that's made with real meat. Let's fake it.
2: Yeah. Sounds about right.
0: Let's put this. By the way, this is a special extra you're going to learn today. If it says natural casing, run away. That's an intestine. Okay. That's just run away.
2: But is that better for you?
0: Probably, but it snaps when you bite it.
2: Oh,
0: no.
2: Well,
0: I want to snap into a Slim Jim, not my hot dog.
2: Okay.
0: You're going to learn today stuff you didn't know about hot dogs. The name hot dog is often attributed to a cartoonist who couldn't spell dachshund.
2: Huh?
0: D-A-C-H-S-H-U-N-D. Dachshund.
2: And then all of a sudden became hot dog?
0: Hot dog.
2: I don't know. Okay.
0: Sure. Hot dog. Next, the world's largest, longest hot dog was 668 feet long.
2: What?
0: 668.
2: What?
0: You'd need 62 bottles of mustard for that bad boy.
2: Who made that? Why?
0: Let's see.
2: Many questions.
0: Dutch Meadow Farm.
2: Okay.
0: Yeah.
2: Good on them?
0: I guess. Once again, Europe. And last, Mickey Mouse's first words on screen were, hot dog!
2: Nuh-uh.
0: Yes, he was excited about something.
2: No wonder there's that song.
0: Right, hot dog, hot diggity-dog.
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4: 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Baseball All-Star game last night, the American League won again. AL's won 18 of the last 23. Last night, 4-0, pretty much all pitching. The National League had just 3 hits, 3 singles, that was it. 10 pitchers for the American League combined on the 3-hitter. AL got 3 runs in the first and a solo home run by Miguel Vargas of the White Sox in the 8th. That was it. As far as the Cleveland representation, on the mound, Parker Messick and Cade Smith each worked a scoreless inning. Travis Manzana played second, went 0-for-2. In soccer, Spain advanced to its first World Cup final since winning it in 2010. Dominating France yesterday 2-0. The Spaniards face either Argentina or England Sunday in the final. Argentina and England play this afternoon at 3 in Atlanta. Mike Brackenridge, 104.5, The River.
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0: This is the River Morning Show. We're Josh and Hannah. Glad to have you here this morning. Hannah is from Ohio, even though you've lived in other places. I am from Ohio. I have only ever lived here. Producer Mike is from Virginia, but he went to college in Ohio. And now he's lived as an adult in Ohio for more than a year. Slowly but surely, Producer Mike is becoming more Ohioan. And right now, he's more Ohioan than ever because he has experienced Skyline Chili.
1: First time.
2: I can't
1: believe it.
2: It only
1: took me a year.
2: That's what I was going to say. I cannot believe it took you a year. Yeah. That's like a rite of passage. The second you say, all right, I'm living in Ohio.
0: Right. So what, just give me the rundown. What did you think?
1: Yeah. So I went with some other friends of mine and I got a couple of ponies.
0: Okay.
1: Because, you know, that's what I had suggested to me. And
0: wait, is that all you got?
1: Yeah.
2: You didn't get the three-way.
0: You didn't get a three or a four or a five-way?
1: No.
0: You didn't do the spaghetti with all?
2: That is Skyline Chili.
0: You've not had Skyline Chili.
1: Okay, well, here's my reasoning.
0: You haven't done it.
1: Here's my reasoning. Well, one, I was a little scared of the spaghetti.
2: It's a noodle. What do you mean you were scared of it?
1: I was scared of it. It's a noodle.
0: It's an invitation to taste the goodness of God. What's wrong with you?
1: And number two, I was with my friend who is like a Skyline enthusiast.
0: Okay.
1: He's been to over 100 different Skyline locations.
0: Wow.
1: And that's what he suggested was to start with the Coney's.
0: He let you go to... He has been to 100 different Skylines, which are all the same Skyline.
2: That's what's tripping me up. I'm like, what's the difference? And the menu doesn't change.
0: He did not require you to get actual Skyline.
1: No.
0: Did you at least get everything on the Coney's?
1: He told me if I got the mustard, it overwhelms everything.
0: What in the world?
2: This man is not a Skyline enthusiast.
0: What is his name?
2: He's doing it wrong.
1: His name's Brad.
0: Brad!
2: He has led you astray.
0: I am angry and disappointed. What in the world, dude? You had one job, to take your friend, Producer Mike, to Skyline and make sure he experienced the full Skyline experience, and you have failed, sir.
2: Tell us he at least taught you to get the oyster crackers, poke a hole in it with your fork prong, and put some hot sauce in it.
1: Oh, yeah, I did do that.
2: And what were your thoughts?
1: It was fine, you know?
0: Golly, what are we going to do with you?
2: He's not an Ohioan
0: yet,
2: Josh.
0: All right, so
2: he's just not there yet.
0: I'm going to kidnap Producer Mike and take
2: him. You heard it here first.
0: Yes, and take him. If you wonder where he went, he's in my trunk. We're going to take him to Skyline. I'm going to force him to not be afraid of a noodle.
2: Yeah, come on now.
0: All right. And so that'll be the next step. You need to chime in next with what else Producer Mike needs to do to be fully Ohioan.
2: Mm-hmm.
0: He's trying to embrace. I will give you that. He's trying to embrace the Buckeye State. But he's been here a year, and we are missing it. So, breathe. What else does Producer Mike need to do to be fully Ohioan? Call or text 800-609-1049.
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8: 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When you need to be confident, your fungicide will perform. I'm Joel Penordwood. Year-round E15 remains uncertain as Senate Republicans work to fill key committee vacancies. Senator Chuck Grassley says Mitch McConnell's return is important for restoring a Republican majority on appropriations. That's where E15 and additional farm aid could be considered as part of an Iran spending bill. Here in Ohio, Arable Research Lab helping commercialize a new soy-based asphalt release agent, creating a new market for soybeans. And elsewhere, Ohio State says farmers need to stay alert for summer grain marketing opportunities. For instance, overnight in Chicago, seeing some nice gains out of nowhere. September corn's up 4 cents to 442.5. August soybeans up 5.25 to 11.98. September wheat right now 15.5 cents higher to 660.5, and that's just overnight. This is the Ohio AgDat.
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8: Dangerously hot weather across central Ohio today, our high approaching 97 degrees. Factor in the high humidity, we have a heat index 100 to 105.
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0: This is the River Morning Show. I'm Josh. She's Hannah. He's producer Mike, and he's trying to be from Ohio, even though he's not. And this is a good thing. He's trying to assimilate into the Buckeye State. Producer Mike is from Virginia. And one of the most Ohio things he has done recently is go to Skyline Chili.
1: About time.
0: Except, no, he didn't. Producer Mike went to Skyline Chili and did not get a 3, 4, or 5 way. He didn't do the spaghetti part.
2: Oh, I was told I should start with the conies.
0: Yeah, you were told by a guy who's been to over 100 Skylines to not do the spaghetti?
2: Yeah, I thought I could trust him. He's been to over 100. I thought also, he was the expert.
1: It's not one or the other. You always go and get both. How it works. You get, for me, it's the three-way, everything on it, and then the coney with everything on it.
0: Yeah, that's the other thing. You didn't even get everything on the conies.
2: But he told me I shouldn't.
0: I am.
1: He has led you astray.
0: I am disappointed with you.
2: With me.
0: I am angry at him. Okay, Brad is now on my do not call list. Not that I even know who he is, but regardless. So, okay, we have to go back to Skyline at some point and do this thing right. What else, in your mind, does producer Mike need to do or experience, or where does he need to go in order to be more Ohioan? Call or text 800-609-1049. Lori, go ahead. What does producer Mike need to do?
3: Producer Mike needs to travel east on 70 and go to Zanesville and go to Tom's Ice Cream.
0: Yep.
2: Ooh, I hear things about that.
1: Amen. Yes. Okay, what's your favorite ice cream that you get there?
3: Butter pecan.
1: Ooh.
2: Wow. I think I can get on board with this pretty easily.
0: Okay.
3: Okay.
0: All right, Tammy, what does producer Mike need to try or do so he is fully Ohioan?
4: Only one thing. OH.
2: I.O.
0: Hey!
2: I know that one. Hey!
1: There was a little lack of enthusiasm.
0: He got it right.
2: I was going to say, it hasn't become second nature yet, but I do know it now.
5: It's like having friends around your kitchen table to start your day. Friends you invited over. Josh and Hannah aren't the break-in for breakfast type.
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1: There are so many things in this world that leave you scratching your head and going, what? That don't make no sense. And then there are things that you go, I don't get it, but praise the Lord for it.
0: Oh, yeah.
1: That's exactly how Cindy feels when she leans into her river family and experiences that peace that surpasses understanding.
2: I listen to it on the way to work, so it uplifts me. By the time I get to work, I'm in a really happy, uplifted mood. It's a God thing. You play the songs that I need to hear when I'm struggling, that get me back on track, get me praying to God and thanking Him. It just really uplifts my soul and my spirit.
1: It is a God thing. Mm-hmm. It is all Jesus that you arrive at work in a good mood.
0: Right, right.
1: That you fight traffic across Ohio.
0: There's been a lot that happened to you since you woke up and got to work. So
1: the fact that you show up full of His joy and His peace, you're feeling uplifted, is because He said, I want to reach you each and every day, and I'm going to do it in as many ways as possible, including through the airwaves.
0: Yep.
1: I'm going to reach through them, give you a hug, through songs that encourage you, through messages that uplift you. And you are a part of that as a member of this river family. You are the reason that His love is being blasted through the airwaves each and every day. Thank you for not only praying with your river family, for volunteering, for letting your friends and neighbors know about it. Thank you also for giving and supporting this ministry. It's because of you that someone like Cindy is showing up to work and showing others the joy of Jesus right when she walks in the door. You can get involved when you text the word GIVE to 800-609-1049.
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0: This is the River Morning Show. We're Josh and Hannah. Good morning.
1: One of the best parts about going on a trip is bringing something home with you. And sometimes it's a little wacky and a little weird. If you've been following the World Cup or open social media at all in the last month, you know that Norway's Erling Haaland has made quite the impression on the entire world.
0: He's everyone's favorite.
1: Yeah, he's just this hilarious goofball who's also terrifying on the soccer field. So it's just this fun mashup of a human being.
0: You can tell he's descended from Vikings.
1: Yes, but he's so quirky and his humor is making waves again as he was spotted landing back in Norway and carrying out from the airplane his U.S. souvenir.
0: I've seen this picture. I've seen this picture.
1: Erling Haaland thought, during my time in the United States, he spent a lot of time in Texas, the thing I want to bring home is a taxidermy raccoon. It's a stuffed raccoon.
0: I loved his post where he just said, it followed me home.
1: It followed me home. And of course, it was when he was in Dallas. He went to this place called Wild Bill's.
0: Of course.
1: And got himself a stuffed raccoon and thought, this is America.
0: This is real living.
1: And he was saying, like, he wants help naming it. He said, maybe
0: word.
1: Cowboy or ranger or Tex. I'm like, okay, so America for sure. But it begs the question, what's the wackiest souvenir you or someone you know has brought home from a trip? Maybe you have a tradition or just something outlandish happened, and now you're the proud owner of this fun little souvenir. Or not so little. This raccoon is pretty dang big.
0: It could be something that you had to pack as your carry-on.
1: Yes.
0: On the way home.
1: Call or text 800-609-1049.
0: So I went to, and my family goes to Lake Erie every year.
1: Okay.
0: And there was one year we were just walking along the beach, which is generally disgusting because it's Lake Erie.
1: Yeah.
0: But there was some driftwood. And so I grabbed some of that. And I brought driftwood home.
1: What'd you do with it?
0: So first of all, I bleached it because things are probably living in it.
1: Stinky.
0: But then I drilled some holes and I put votive candles in it.
1: Well, that's actually pretty crafty.
0: Yeah, but when you think about it, it's just a piece of dead tree that
1: from
0: had been
1: Lake Erie.
0: Floating in Lake Erie for the Lord knows how long. And I had to clean it before my wife would let me bring it in the house.
1: Apparently anything goes from driftwood to stuffed raccoons. What's the wackiest souvenir you've brought home from a trip? 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
4: Time now for your River News Report, where locally, the Buckeye Book Fair has received a $4,000 grant from the Ohio Arts Council that will help the nonprofit improve warehouse operations and inventory systems as it transitions to a new warehouse facility. The transition includes an operational assessment, creation of a customized logistics playbook, and hands-on training for staff, board members, and volunteers. The new warehouse and inventory systems are expected to help the organization manage thousands of books more efficiently and reduce time spent on manual inventory tasks. Elsewhere, the Wayne County Historical Society Summer Community Band will perform a free outdoor concert tomorrow night at 7 o'clock in downtown Worcester. It'll highlight patriotic and popular pieces tied to the nation's 250th anniversary. The event will take place on North Market Street, facing the Northeast Quad. Weather permitting, attendees are asked to bring lawn chairs for seating. And best-selling authors Shelley Shepherd Gray and Mindy Steele will be at the Downton Branch of the Wayne County Public Library on Friday for an author talk, audience Q&A, and book signing. The event will take place from 5 to 6 p.m. Gray is a New York Times and USA Today best-selling author who has published more than 100 novels and has more than 1 million books in print. Steele, meanwhile, a best-selling and award-winning author from Kentucky. 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
12: Dangerously hot weather across central Ohio today. Our high approaching 97 degrees. Factor in the high humidity. We have a heat index 100 to 105.
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0: Another hot one today. This is the River Morning Show. We're Josh and Hannah. Good morning.
1: Sometimes you have so much fun on a family vacation or a trip that you don't want it to end. Mm-hmm. So you end up bringing home a souvenir.
0: A memento.
1: That will remind you of those good times day in and day out. And sometimes those souvenirs are just ridiculous. If you've been watching the World Cup or if you're on social media at all, you've heard of Erling Haaland from Norway. He was just sighted this week getting off his plane when he landed back in his home country with a taxidermy raccoon.
0: I mean, who among us hasn't at some point?
1: So he can remember his time spent in Texas during the World Cup. He's looking for name suggestions. So go ahead and find his account and let him know what you think.
0: Have a blast.
1: I know. But it just made me think, what is the wackiest or weirdest souvenir that you or someone you know has brought home? You can call or text 800-609-1049.
2: Becky said, my sister and I went to Salt Fork State Park. Mm-hmm. And the weekend before, they had a Bigfoot convention. It's just this massive event, and there were a bunch of souvenirs left over.
1: Okay.
2: So I went to the gift shop and got a shirt that says, I believe, and it has a glow-in-the-dark Bigfoot on it.
0: Yes!
1: I love that.
2: She still wears it for fun.
0: Yeah, yes, of course.
1: Amazing.
0: Incredible.
2: Debbie from Newark said, my husband came back from Florida with a coconut that had a face carved into it.
0: Okay. What?
2: He named it Carl.
1: Carl the coconut. That's very Wilson.
2: The volleyball. Yeah. Roger from Canton said, a buddy of mine bought a life-size cardboard cutout of Elvis in Memphis.
0: No.
2: And it rode shotgun the whole drive back to Ohio.
1: That is terrifying. And I hope that he didn't kick his buddy out of the front seat to sit in the back so Elvis could have the front. That's wild.
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0: I could listen to her sing almost anything.
1: Mm-hmm.
0: That is Franny Cash, Jesus All Along. This is the River Morning Show. We're Josh and Hannah. Good morning.
1: And here's a happy heart story for you. A 27-year-old woman named Molly struck up a conversation with an 81-year-old woman named Maria on a train. And before long, Maria invited Molly over for some homemade Puerto Rican food.
0: Yes, please.
1: And what started as just one bus conversation turned into a beautiful friendship, including weekly dinners.
0: Okay, come on.
1: I know. And as they got to know each other, Molly learned that Maria was born in Puerto Rico, but hadn't been back in more than 50 years.
0: Wow.
1: Because she was afraid to fly by herself.
0: Oh.
1: I know. So Molly was like, I'll go with you.
0: Yes.
1: And Molly shared their friendship on social media, and soon Delta, Hilton, and Discover Puerto Rico stepped in and offered to make the entire trip happen.
0: That's what I'm talking about. This is everybody doing what they can.
1: I know. Social media for good.
0: Uh-huh.
1: And together, Molly and Maria finally traveled to Puerto Rico, fulfilling Maria's lifelong dream of going back. And when Maria was asked what it meant to her, she said Molly changed her life and she considers her a daughter now. How beautiful is that?
0: Lovely.
1: And that's a happy heart story for you.
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3: Time for a local Sports Ohio report. Baseball All-Star game last night, the American League won again. ALs won 18 of the last 23. Last night, 4-0, pretty much all pitching. The National League had just 3 hits, 3 singles, that was it. 10 pitchers for the American League combined on the 3-hitter. AL got 3 runs in the first and a solo home run by Miguel Vargas of the White Sox in the 8th. That was it. As far as the Cleveland representation, on the mound, Parker Messick and Cade Smith each worked a scoreless inning. Travis Manzana played second, went 0-for-2. In soccer, Spain advanced to its first World Cup final since winning it in 2010, dominating France yesterday 2-0. The Spaniards face either Argentina or England Sunday in the final. 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
1: News that'll make you go,
2: Wait, what?
0: The weed eater was born in a car wash.
2: What?
0: I just discovered this. I figured that it was some lawn care professional who was like, I need a better way to do this on a small scale.
3: Yeah?
0: But no. It was a guy, listen to the story.
3: What's
0: it was
3: happening?
0: The late George Ballas Sr. from Houston, friend of the show.
3: Sure.
0: Got the idea for the weed eater while sitting in a car wash. He wondered whether or not the idea of spinning bristles like the ones cleaning his car at the time could be applied to trimming grass and weeds in areas his lawnmower couldn't reach at home.
3: Oh, I thought you meant like the spray. You mean we call it, like Chris calls that a weed whip, or my dad called it a weed whacker. Is that what you mean?
0: Yeah.
3: The machine.
0: Yeah.
3: I thought you meant like the spray that you get from the store to put on crabgrass.
0: No, that's weed killer.
3: Okay. What did you call it?
0: A weed eater.
3: Oh, no. I've always heard it as weed whip or weed whacker.
0: I've never heard weed whip in my life. I do call it a weed whacker sometimes because that's fun. But anyway.
3: Sorry. I was just trying to follow and I had not heard it called that.
0: All right, you need to text and put Hannah on blast. 800-609-1049. Did you think I met a chemical when I said weed eater? That's wait what now has become what Hannah thinks weed eater is.
3: I'm so sorry.
0: That's what this has become.
3: My brain went immediately to chemical killer for the grass.
0: No.
3: I've never heard it called a weed eater.
0: A chemical that eats is an acid.
3: Okay. That's why I was confused that it was from a car wash. I was like, what's happening to that car?
0: Anyway, he experimented with fishing wire, poked through holes in a tin can. He attached it to the rotary of a lawn edger and found that the spinning wires easily sliced through grass.
3: Uh-huh.
0: And he founded his weed eater company in 1971. No chemicals required.
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12: Dangerously hot weather across central Ohio today, our high approaching 97 degrees. Factor in the high humidity, we have a heat index 100 to 105.
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0: uplifting and encouraging the river. This is the River Morning Show. You know, God is so good. He knows just what to say and when to say it, and I am really grateful for that.
1: Mm-hmm.
0: We've been talking this week about how I'm teaching the Bible lesson at Vacation Bible School, and the first night on Monday was amazing.
1: Good.
0: The second night last night was not.
1: Oh.
0: I mean, all I'm going to say is, like, kids will be kids. Sure. We've got a room full of elementary school kids,
1: yeah,
0: and stuff happens, and that's fine. I get it.
1: Mm-hmm.
0: Being with kids like that brings joys and challenges all their own and everything in between. So I'll admit, I was feeling pretty discouraged last night.
1: Aww.
0: And then again this morning, and I'm asking God, like, what do I do about this? Like, this is hard, and I will do it. It's so worth it. Mm-hmm. Like, I would never like quit. There's nothing like that. But I'm not good at children's ministry. I like teaching. I'm not fishing for compliments.
1: I know, but I just would disagree.
0: Thank
1: but
0: you.
1: Go on.
0: But like, I like teaching other adults. I like going to the men's group and like having,
1: sure,
0: conversations. But, you know, having a room full of 10-year-olds is way different than that.
1: Mm-hmm.
0: And so I'm asking God, like, how do I navigate this? What do I do? How do I do it well? And then I opened my Bible app this morning and like Jesus showed up. In a big way. The verse of the day today is Colossians 3, verse 12. And it says, since God chose you to be the holy people he loves, you must clothe yourselves with tenderhearted mercy,
1: aww,
0: kindness, humility, gentleness, and patience.
1: Ooh.
0: I know. I got
1: speaking right to it.
0: Chills. I was just like, huh. Okay, God. I got the message.
1: Uh-huh.
0: And thank you very much.

led me to the cross. Only then I understood that even in the ruthless pain,

0: The worst part of the fact that we're so close to the sun right now and it's so hot outside today, hi, this is River Morning Show, is the fact that in this room, it is an ice box. I am freezing.
1: I think it feels lovely.
0: Well, you finally do. Normally, yeah. You're the coldest one of the group.
1: Normally, I'm very upset, but I have a little furnace baking inside me, This feels great.
0: The bun in the oven is burning.
1: Yes.
0: This is the River Morning Show.
1: News you can use this morning. Michigan health officials say lettuce or other salad greens are most likely behind the Cyclospora parasite outbreak.
0: Oh, that's the explosive.
1: Yes.
0: The explosive
1: the
0: parasite.
1: Experience. Yes. Right. Yes. Nearly 400 people in Ohio have had it, and then thousands nationwide. Ohio is now the second highest number of cases behind Michigan.
0: This is the only time in your life, kids, where you will hear your mom, put that vegetable down.
1: Yeah, seriously.
0: Do not eat that.
1: One Northeast Ohio woman said, and I feel so bad for her, she goes, it's humiliating. I'm just going to level with you.
0: No.
1: And that was after she ate lettuce, tomatoes, and cilantro and felt it for quite some time.
0: I will say, I saw also on the news this morning, officials are circling back around. They think it might have started at a Taco Bell.
1: No! Yeah. No!
0: Stereotypes.
1: Okay.
0: Stereotypes.
1: Just be careful out there. Be careful. France came into yesterday's World Cup semifinal game as the favorite, but Spain pulled off the upset.
0: España!
1: I know, knocked them out 2-0 to earn a spot in the championship match. It's a really big moment for Spain because this is only the second time in the country's history that they've reached a men's World Cup final.
0: This is amazing.
1: The last one was in 2010. They did win the whole thing, but it's been a minute, so this is pretty exciting. They'll find out who will be their opponent after the England and Argentina game today at 3 p.m.
0: No word whether they did or did not on the thank, like the handshake line after the game. Greet each French player with a ha ha ha after they won.
1: No.
0: Ha ha. El ha ha.
1: I don't think that happened.
0: You don't think
1: Josh?
0: So?
1: No, I really don't.
0: All right, fine. I would have done it.
1: Yeah, you would have. The Alive Festival in Mineral City kicks off tomorrow at the beautiful Atwood Lake. And your River family is going to be there tomorrow. Be on the lookout for Joe from the River Midday Show. Skillet is headlining.
0: Amazing.
1: Josh, I know you'll be there Friday when Josiah Queen is the headliner.
0: Can't wait.
1: And Saturday, you'll catch Haley from the River Afternoon Show along with Lauren Daigle up on stage and so many other River artists.
0: Those are just the headliners. Yes. There are concerts all day.
1: Like paragraphs worth of concerts. 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
1: And it's time for good old blue ribbon or baloney. 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
0: Let's go!
1: And it's your chance to win your way in. 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
9: Weather. Dangerously hot weather across central Ohio today, our high approaching 97 degrees. Factor in the high humidity, we have a heat index 100 to 105.
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0: 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And it includes this event coming next week, the Franklin County Fair.
1: Hi, Nick. Are you ready to play Blue Ribbon or Baloney?
2: Yes, I am.
0: Let's go.
1: All right. It's pretty easy. I'm going to give you a fair competition. I'll give you a little definition of it as well, and you just have to decide, is it real, so blue ribbon, or is it baloney, fake? And if you get it right, you win your way into the Franklin County Fair. Sound good?
2: Yes, it does. I'm ready.
1: Okay, today's fair competition is outhouse racing.
0: No!
1: It's a fair competition where teams push or pull a decorated outhouse on wheels while someone rides inside.
0: Oh, no!
1: Blue ribbon or baloney?
2: Oh, man, that's a tough one. It sounds amazing. I'm going to call it blue ribbon. Let's try it.
0: So you think it's real?
2: Yes, I do.
1: Your gut has led you correctly.
0: What?
1: You just won yourself blue ribbon or baloney.
0: What is wrong with people?
2: That is awesome.
1: That is a real fair competition. It happens all across the U.S. It has happened at the Franklin County Fair before.
0: Are you serious?
1: I know at least in 2019. I don't know if since then.
0: Oh, my word.
2: I was going to say that. Something only could happen at a county fair.
1: Yeah. Right? I know. And you just won your way in. You have a family four-pack to the Franklin County Fair now, and you'll be able to choose between going on the River's Worship Night or to go see Ohio's own Seth Schleter.
2: All right. I appreciate it. Thank you, guys.
0: Yeah, you bet. That's one of those games, Hannah, I can smell from here, though.
1: Ew, but yeah.
0: All right,
1: yeah.
0: Anyway, and actually, apropos with that parasite that's going around. So, you've got another chance to play Blue Ribbon or Baloney and win your way in to the Franklin County Fair for the Worship Night with LifePoint Collective or with Seth Schleter for his concert. Your next chance tomorrow at 8:03 on the River Morning Show.

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1: There are some moments in life that will strip you of all ego and humble you to the point of no return. And that just happened to me.
0: Oh, goody, goody, goody. I wouldn't wish it on my worst enemies, but since you're my friend and you're here, I want to hear all about
1: it. It's entertainment. So I am officially 37 weeks pregnant and I'm super sleepy all the time. So I went to go take a nap
0: as,
1: in bed.
0: As one does.
1: Yes. Yeah. And Bear, my dog, came with me and we were sound asleep, unmoving. And I just have this really vague memory of creaking.
0: Okay.
1: And then splat.
0: What? Ew. No splat. No. What happened?
1: The legs of the bed frame gave out like a cartoon. The legs were flat against the floor like this large pregnant woman snorlaxed it. What? I am truly dead inside, I'm going to be honest.
0: I'm so sorry, and I'm so happy right now.
1: I know. My husband, Chris, was working in the basement, and I'm just cry laughing from bed, screaming like, Chris! Chris!
0: Oh, my word. You're taking a nap, and your bed collapsed.
1: And the whole thing just collapsed. And it's just me and Bear, and we're looking at each other like, what just happened?
0: Did you do that? Did I do that?
1: I know. It was humiliating, and it was like, I'm by myself, and I'm like, oh my gosh.
0: No.
1: It's fine. It's fine. I am just ready for a little baby boy to be here and for pregnancy to be over. Mm-hmm. So, as my friend, can I coerce you into helping me see the finish line?
0: Yeah.
1: You can play the baby predictions game and guess the baby's arrival date, length, and the weight. I'd go pretty big on that one.
0: Hefty.
1: And the closest person will win a gift card to the River Fan Store. To play, just text the word baby to 800-609-1049. I will never recover from this. I will never.
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0: the River Morning Show. We're Josh and Hannah, and it started on Monday with the phrase, God is our creator. Last night it was the phrase, God knows everything. And tonight, we all get to yell about how God is our safe place.
1: Wow, God!
0: Thank you, Hannah. It's the VBS lesson for tonight. I'm teaching the kids at my church, and last night, in just my groups alone, there were 88 kids.
2: Amazing.
0: That is so many children.
2: That's awesome.
0: And it's so awesome. And people have wondered too, like, if you know my church, it's Lucas Grace Bible. It's very small. Mm-hmm. And they're like, where are these kids coming from? It's all the churches in the community combining together because all of us are pretty small. But when we bring the full force, and then we have the largest facility.
2: Yeah,
0: so
2: I love
0: everybody's at our place.
2: Yeah.
0: So it's a ton of fun, and the lesson tonight is, again, about how God is our safe place.
1: Wow, God! Yes,
0: thank you. And that's what the kids do every time I say that phrase tonight. The idea is centered around King David when he was being hunted by his enemy, King Saul. Mm-hmm. And David and his men were hiding in a cave. Saul came in but didn't know David was there. And Saul was like so close that he could have ended David. Mm-hmm. But the Bible says God kept Saul from finding David again and again and again because God was his protector. And God will keep you safe too because he created you, he knows you, he loves you, and because God is our safe place.
1: Wow, God!
0: No, I just need you to come and teach the kids because they keep missing the catchphrase.
2: No.
0: They do keep missing the catchphrase.
2: You need those cue cards. You need cue cards.
0: Well, I just look at them, not angrily, but disappointed. And then they're like, oh no.
1: Wow, God.
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2: Good Wednesday. 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I'm Joel Penortwood. Year-round E15 remains uncertain as Senate Republicans work to fill key committee vacancies. Senator Chuck Grassley says Mitch McConnell's return is important for restoring a Republican majority on appropriations. That's where E15 and additional farm aid could be considered as part of an Iran spending bill. Here in Ohio, Arable Research Lab helping commercialize a new soy-based asphalt release agent, creating a new market for soybeans. And elsewhere, Ohio State says farmers need to stay alert for summer grain marketing opportunities. For instance, overnight in Chicago, seeing some nice gains out of nowhere. September corn's up 4 cents to 442.5. August soybeans up 5.25 to 11.98. September wheat right now 15.5 cents higher to 660.5, and that's just overnight. This is the Ohio Agdat.
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12: Dangerously hot weather across central Ohio today, our high approaching 97 degrees. Factor in the high humidity, we have a heat index 100 to 105.
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1: Clunk.
3: Okay. Here to help wake you up, get your day going, and have you wondering what just happened.
1: Hannah just collapsed her bed and it landed on the floor.
3: How dare you?
1: Because she's so pregnant.
3: That actually happened, if you heard earlier. The bed broke underneath me, which feels great.
1: I blame the dog. It didn't happen until the dog got on there, too.
3: I don't know. We've both been there for a minute. Anyway, all you have to do is call in and spin the wheel. 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
1: Wonder. Lisa is ready to spin the wheel of wonder. You can land on Josh's rando Bible lesson, Hannah's bubbly pep talk, or that wheel of wonder, wonder, blunder. Go ahead and count it down.
2: All right. 3, 2, 1.
1: Hey. We're gonna land. Nobody knows.
0: Mm-hmm.
1: And you got Hannah's Beverly pep talk.
2: Oh, wow.
1: Yay.
0: I'm actually looking forward to this, too. I need one today.
1: Okay, well, first, do you have a dog or do

0: remember, you know, like when my dog does this, like he'll play and really he'll go after it for a long time. And then sometimes he's tired of it and just gets tired and lays down. You can do that too.
1: You can also take a nap.
0: Yeah.
1: A little dog nap.
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0: perfectly.
1: I'm Josh. She's Hannah. This is the River Morning Show. And you guys, we are just about 2 weeks away from Rock the Lake.
2: Come on.
1: Woo! This is an incredible opportunity to worship together with the whole community mm-hmm. at an incredible setting. And it is completely free.
2: Let's go.
1: It's Rock the Lake at Indian Lake with Torin Wells, Megan Woods,
2: woo!
1: And John Reddick.
2: I mean, what a lineup.
1: This is superstar stuff. Now, we've had Megan Woods in Ohio at several events over the last year, so you may have seen her. You may not have seen Torin Wells before.
2: Mm-mm.
1: He is dynamic. You may have never seen John Reddick before. He is, dare I say, dynamic.
2: Absolutely.
1: They are so good. John Reddick is also Toby Mac's worship pastor.
2: That's right.
1: Saying something.
2: Yes.
1: Torin Wells also preaches at his own church his family started. He and his wife and their four kids started the church. So you know they are bringing the spirit.
2: And Torin, he's got some dance moves.
1: That's right.
2: And he's hilarious. Right. It's going to be such a great time.
1: Rock the Lake, 12 consecutive years. It's food. It's the kids zone. It's baptisms. It's the lake. It's the merch tables. It's the worship. And it's all free.
2: Come on.
1: So learn more. Plan to be there. Bring your lawn chairs Saturday, August 1st, and get ready to have some fun at Rock the Lake. All the details when you text the word lake to 800-609-1049.

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0: The worst part of the fact that we're so close to the sun right now and it's so hot outside today. Hi, this is River Morning Show. Is the fact that in this room, it is an ice box. I am freezing.
1: I think it feels lovely.
0: Well, you finally do. Normally, you're the coldest one of the group.
1: Normally, I'm very upset, but I have a little furnace baking inside me. Yeah, so right. This feels great.
0: The bun in the oven is burning.
1: Yes.
0: This is the River Morning Show.
1: News you can use this morning. Michigan health officials say lettuce or other salad greens are most likely behind the Cyclospora parasite outbreak.
0: Oh, that's the explosive.
1: Yes.
0: The explosive parasite.
1: Experience. Yes. Right. Yes. Nearly 400 people in Ohio have had it, and then thousands nationwide. Ohio is now the second highest number of cases behind Michigan.
0: This is the only time in your life, kids, where you will hear your mom, put that vegetable down.
1: Yeah, seriously.
0: Do not eat that.
1: One Northeast Ohio woman said, and I feel so bad for her. She goes, it's humiliating. I'm just going to level with you. And that was after she ate lettuce, tomatoes, and cilantro and felt it for quite some time.
0: I will say, I saw also on the news this morning, officials are circling back around. They think it might have started at a Taco Bell.
1: No! Yeah. No!
0: Stereotypes.
1: Okay.
0: Stereotypes.
1: Just be careful out there. Be careful. France came into yesterday's World Cup semifinal game as the favorite, but Spain pulled off the upset.
0: España!
1: I know, knocked them out 2-0 to earn a spot in the championship match. It's a really big moment for Spain because this is only the second time in the country's history that they've reached a men's World Cup final.
0: This is amazing.
1: The last one was in 2010. They did win the whole thing, but it's been a minute, so this is pretty exciting. They'll find out who will be their opponent after the England and Argentina game today at 3 p.m.
0: No word whether they did or did not on the thank, like the handshake line after the game. Greet each French player with a haw, haw, haw. After they won.
1: No.
0: Haw, haw. El haw, haw.
1: I don't think that happened.
0: You don't think
1: Josh?
0: So?
1: No, I really don't.
0: All right, fine. I would have done it.
1: Yeah, you would have. The Alive Festival in Mineral City kicks off tomorrow at the beautiful Atwood Lake. And your River family is going to be there. Tomorrow, be on the lookout for Joe from the River Midday Show. Skillet is headlining.
0: Amazing.
1: Josh, I know you'll be there Friday when Josiah Queen is the headliner.
0: Can't wait.
1: And Saturday, you'll catch Haley from the River Afternoon Show along with Lauren Daigle up on stage and so many other River artists.
0: Those are just the headliners. Yes. There are concerts all day.
1: Like paragraphs worth of concerts. 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
2: 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A group of 26 Meta employees has sued the company, claiming used artificial intelligence systems that disproportionately target those on medical leave or family leave for layoffs. Meta laid off some 8,000 employees back in May. Federal Reserve Chair Kevin Warsh pledging to make inflation a thing of the past. His first congressional testimony Tuesday. He didn't provide any signal for the central bank's next steps, but most think it's going to be a stiff challenge in reconciling the divided committee while navigating a rapidly changing economic outlook. Nearly half have penciled in no change for the future for the interest rate. Others say it is a necessity. And world shares mixed. Oil prices up. Pretty good Tuesday at the markets. The Dow was up 9 yesterday. The S&P gained 28. The NASDAQ was up 233. Mike Breckenridge, 104.5, The River.
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11: Sunshine coming our way for the rest of today. Highs are soaring well into the mid-90s with very high heat index values at or just above 100. Tonight, partly cloudy, a low 70s, and a good deal of sunshine for Thursday, the high low 90s. Some pop-up thunderstorms returning by Friday, the high at 90. I'm meteorologist Jennifer Naramore.
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0: 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We're Josh and Hannah. Good morning.
1: And here's a happy heart story for you. A 27-year-old woman named Molly struck up a conversation with an 81-year-old woman named Maria on a train. And before long, Maria invited Molly over for some homemade Puerto Rican food.
0: Yes, please.
1: And what started as just one bus conversation turned into a beautiful friendship, including weekly dinners.
0: Okay, come on.
1: I know. And as they got to know each other, Molly learned that Maria was born in Puerto Rico, but hadn't been back in more than 50 years.
0: Wow.
1: Because she was afraid to fly by herself.
0: Oh.
1: I know. So Molly was like, I'll go with you.
0: Yes.
1: And Molly shared their friendship on social media, and soon Delta, Hilton, and Discover Puerto Rico stepped in and offered to make the entire trip happen.
0: That's what I'm talking about. This is everybody doing what they can.
1: I know. Social media for good.
0: Uh-huh.
1: And together, Molly and Maria finally traveled to Puerto Rico, fulfilling Maria's lifelong dream of going back. And when Maria was asked what it meant to her, she said Molly changed her life and she considers her a daughter now. How beautiful is that?
0: Lovely.
1: And that's a happy heart story for you.
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1: This is the River Morning Show. We're Josh and Hannah. Glad to have you here this morning. Hannah is from Ohio, mm-hmm. even though you've lived in other places. Mm-hmm. I am from Ohio. I have only ever lived here. Producer Mike is from Virginia, but he went to college in Ohio. And now he's lived as an adult in Ohio for more than a year. Slowly but surely, Producer Mike is becoming more Ohioan. And right now, he's more Ohioan than ever because he has experienced Skyline Chili.
2: First time.
3: I can't
2: believe
3: it.
2: Only took me a year.
3: That's what I was going to say. I cannot believe it took you a year. Yeah. That's like a rite of passage. The second you say, all right, I'm living in Ohio.
1: Right. So what, just give me the rundown. What did you think?
2: Yeah, so I went with some other friends of mine, and I got a couple of conies.
1: Okay.
2: Because, you know, that's what I had suggested to me. And
1: wait, is that all you got?
2: Yeah.
3: You didn't get the three-way.
1: You didn't get a three or a four or a five-way?
2: No.
1: You didn't do the spaghetti with all?
2: No.
3: That you have is Skyline Chili.
1: You've not had Skyline Chili.
2: Okay, well, here's my reasoning.
1: You haven't done it.
2: Here's my reasoning. Well, one, I was a little scared of the spaghetti.
3: It's a noodle. What do you mean you were scared of it?
2: I was scared of it.
3: It's a noodle.
1: It's an invitation to taste the goodness of God. What's wrong with you?
2: And number two, I was with my friend who is like a Skyline enthusiast.
1: Okay.
2: He's been to over 100 different Skyline locations.
1: Wow.
2: And that's what he suggested, was to start with the conies.
1: He let you go to... What? He has been to 100 different Skylines, which are all the same Skyline.
3: That's what's tripping me up. I'm like, what's the difference? The menu doesn't change.
1: He did not require you to get actual Skyline.
2: No.
1: Did you at least get everything on the conies?
2: He told me if I got the mustard, it overwhelms everything.
1: What in the world?
3: This man is not a Skyline enthusiast.
1: What is his name?
3: He's doing it wrong.
2: His name's Brad.
1: Brad!
3: He has led you astray.
1: I am angry and disappointed. What in the world, dude? You had one job, to take your friend, Producer Mike, to Skyline and make sure he experienced the full Skyline experience, and you have failed, sir.
3: Tell us he at least taught you to get the oyster crackers, poke a hole in it with your fork prong, and put some hot sauce in it.
2: Oh, yeah, I did do that.
3: And what were your thoughts?
2: It was fine, you know?
1: Golly, what are we going to do with you?
3: He's not an Ohioan
1: yet,
3: Josh.
1: All right,
3: he's
1: so
3: just not there yet.
1: I'm going to kidnap Producer Mike and take
3: you
1: him.
3: You heard it here first.
1: Yes, and take him. If you wonder where he went, he's in my trunk. We're going to take him to Skyline. I'm going to force him to not be afraid of a noodle.
3: Yeah, come on now.
1: All right. And so that'll be the next step. You need to chime in next with what else Producer Mike needs to do to be fully Ohioan.
3: Mm-hmm.
1: He's trying to embrace. I will give you that. He's trying to embrace the Buckeye State. But he's been here a year, and we are missing it. So, breathe. What else does Producer Mike need to do to be fully Ohioan? 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

0: This is the River Morning Show. I'm Josh. She's Hannah. He's producer Mike, and he's trying to be from Ohio, even though he's not. And this is a good thing. He's trying to assimilate into the Buckeye State. Producer Mike is from Virginia, and one of the most Ohio things he has done recently is go to Skyline Chili.
1: About time.
0: Except, no, he didn't. Producer Mike went to Skyline Chili and did not get a 3, 4, or 5 way. He didn't do the spaghetti part.
2: Oh, I was told I should start with the conies.
0: Yeah, you were told by a guy who's been to over 100 Skylines to not do the spaghetti?
2: Yeah, I thought I could trust him. He's been to over 100. I thought also, he was the expert.
1: It's not one or the other. You always go and get both. How it works, you get, for me it's the three-way, everything on it, and then the coney with everything on it.
0: Yeah, that's the other thing. You didn't even get everything on the conies.
2: But he told me I shouldn't.
0: I am.
1: He has led you astray.
0: I am disappointed with you.
2: With me.
0: I am angry at him. Okay, Brad is now on my do not call list. Not that I even know who he is, but regardless. So, okay, we have to go back to Skyline at some point and do this thing right. What else, in your mind, does producer Mike need to do or experience, or where does he need to go in order to be more Ohioan? Call or text 800-609-1049. Lori, go ahead. What does producer Mike need to do?
3: Producer Mike needs to travel east on 70 and go to Zanesville and go to Tom's Ice Cream.
0: Yep.
2: Ooh, I hear good things about that.
1: Yes. Okay, what's your favorite ice cream that you get there?
3: Butter pecan.
1: Ooh. Wow.
2: I think I can get on board with this pretty easily.
0: Okay.
3: Okay.
0: All right, Tammy, what does producer Mike need to try or do so he is fully Ohioan?
4: Only one thing. OH.
2: I-O.
0: Hey!
2: I know that one.
0: Hey!
1: There was a little lack of enthusiasm.
0: He got it right.
2: I was going to say, it hasn't become second nature yet, but I do know it now.
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0: 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She's Hannah. 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
1: News that'll make you go,
2: Wait, what?
0: The weed eater was born in a car wash.
2: What?
0: I just discovered this. I figured that it was some lawn care professional who was like, I need a better way to do this on a small scale.
3: Yeah?
0: But no. It was a guy, listen to the story. It was the late George Ballas Sr. from Houston, friend of the show.
3: Sure.
0: Got the idea for the weed eater while sitting in a car wash. He wondered whether or not the idea of spinning bristles like the ones cleaning his car at the time could be applied to trimming grass and weeds in areas his lawnmower couldn't reach at home.
3: Oh, I thought you meant like the spray. You mean we call it, like Chris calls that a weed whip, or my dad called it a weed whacker. Is that what you mean?
0: Yeah.
3: The machine.
0: Yeah.
3: I thought you meant like the spray that you get from the store to put on crabgrass.
0: No, that's weed killer.
3: Okay. What did you call it?
0: A weed eater.
3: Oh, no. I've always heard it as weed whip or weed whacker.
0: I've never heard weed whip in my life. I do call it a weed whacker sometimes because that's fun. But anyway.
3: Sorry. I was just trying to follow and I had not heard it called that.
0: All right, you need to text and put Hannah on blast. 800-609-1049. Did you think I meant a chemical when I said weed eater? That's wait what now has become what Hannah thinks weed eater is.
3: I'm so sorry.
0: That's what this has become.
3: My brain went immediately to chemical killer for the grass.
0: No.
3: I've never heard it called a weed eater.
0: A chemical that eats is an acid.
3: Okay. That's why I was confused that it was from a car wash. I was like, what's happening to that car?
0: Anyway, he experimented with fishing wire and poked through holes in a tin can. He attached it to the rotary of a lawn edger and found that the spinning wires easily sliced through grass. And he founded his weed eater company in 1971. No chemicals required.
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1: Let the words connect you to Jesus in a new way today. Uplifting and encouraging. The River.

0: It's the River. I'm Joe, sharing stories about our favorite Ohio foodie restaurant that we go to. Maybe you have a favorite that you would drive hours to go to. I know for me, fairly recently, I went to this place in Waverly, which is about an hour, maybe a little more than an hour away from where I live, called Fred's. And that pizza was worth it, I tell you. So maybe there's that place that you love. 800-609-1049 or on Facebook, River Middays with Joe. Hi, Claire. Thanks for calling in.
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0: I don't know, honestly.
1: We have Three Brothers.
0: Ooh, I've never heard of that before. What is it?
1: 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So they can come, shop, get a donut, and then go to Three Brothers.
2: Good day. This is the Ohio AgDat, broadcasting from the Voice You Know with the News You Trust studio, sponsored by BASF and Valtima Fungicide. I'm Joel Penordwood, and in farm news today, Oklahoma has reached a nearly $44 million settlement with six poultry companies. That's over litter pollution in the Illinois River watershed. It's something that's being watched across the country and across the world, as the deal includes conservation funding, monitoring, and reduced litter application. Farmers also watching renewed conflict near the Strait of Hormuz, where disruptions could push fuel and fertilizer costs higher. President Trump says he wants a 20% toll on the strait. Comes amidst fuel and fertilizer cost concerns for farmers. Elsewhere, USDA says corn and soybean export inspections declined last week, while wheat inspections improved. China, meanwhile, imported a record 13.55 million metric tons of soybeans in June. That's farm news. I'm Joel Penordwood. This is the Ohio AgDat.
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12: Good deal of sunshine coming our way for the rest of today. Highs are soaring well into the mid-90s with very high heat index values at or just above 100. Tonight, partly cloudy, a low 70s, and a good deal of sunshine for Thursday, the high low 90s. Some pop-up thunderstorms returning by Friday, the high at 90. I'm meteorologist Jennifer Naramore.
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3: 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Family vacation with all my nieces and nephews. And Madison, the youngest, she's freaking out. But so I'm like, this is my chance. And I just get up. I'm like, Jessica, Jessica, where are you? 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

0: 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I'm Joe. 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It's Black Sheep on the River.
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0: Bridging the River. I'm Joe. Okay, so being an Ohio foodie, maybe there's that favorite restaurant that you have. You can join the show, share that is 800-609-1049 or on Facebook, River Middays with Joe. There's a couple spots that I was thinking of, all right? So I really like Blue Willy's in Grove City. Amazing. I'm somebody, I like eggs on my burger, and it is amazing how good that is. They also have sweet potato fries and like maple syrup dipped. It's so good. Blue Willy's in Grove City. Also, Marlowe's in Gahanna, if you're a fan of cheesesteaks, is really good. Nazareth in Gahanna is also really good, too. So, your favorite Ohio foodie spot. Kim, what's that for you?
1: Little Italy in Groveport. It is amazing. They have great pizza. They have great pasta. The pasta is all handmade in-house every day, as are all the sauces. I mean, it is so, so good.
0: That sounds amazing. What's your favorite dish there?
1: Oh, I'd have to go to the Trizo pizza. It is pepperoni, sausage, and Sicilian pepperoni. And it's all good.
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0: finding ways to make your wedding uniquely yours. I'm Joe. It's uplifting and encouraging the river. Ohio's home for Jesus music too, by the way. But so I'm getting married next week. It's crazy you could say that already. We're down to 9 days. And I was telling my fiance Kirsten, I'm a big baseball fan. She likes baseball nowhere near as much as I do though. And so I was like, I saw these videos online of the Philadelphia Phillies mascot coming to weddings. And I was like, yes, that's a great idea. I want the Philly fanatic to be my best man. And rightfully so, she said, you know what? Let's not do that. But as a compromise, you can wear Philly fanatic socks. So now I ordered them yesterday. They're supposed to come in the mail today. I'm so excited for it. I have them sent to work, and I'm just like looking every couple minutes for the mailman to come in because I cannot wait to get my hands on these things.
1: 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Proven number one for the toughest corn diseases with long-lasting residual when you need to be confident your fungicide will perform. I'm Dusty Sonnenberg reporting. Taking a look at your headlines, the House of Representatives returned to Congress for 2 weeks with major legislative goals, and the Senate will stay until August. Now, House Republican leaders abandoned a $20 billion farm aid plan which was proposed and instead opted to include President Donald Trump's $11.1 billion farm aid request in next week's reconciliation package. Let's take a look now at your markets in Chicago. December new crop corn is trading up 7¾ cents at $4.68¼. November new crop beans are up 11 cents at $12.02. And wheat for September currently trading 31¼ cents higher at $6.76¼. Live cattle trading lower, lean hogs trading higher. This is the Ohio Agnet.
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13: Sunshine coming our way for the rest of today. Highs are soaring well into the mid-90s with very high heat index values at or just above 100. Tonight, partly cloudy, a low 70s, and a good deal of sunshine for Thursday, the high low 90s. Some pop-up thunderstorms returning by Friday, the high at 90. I'm meteorologist Jennifer Naramore.
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0: I am a recently converted person to the river, and I just love every minute of it. 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I'm Sonia, and I am the river.
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0: just when you thought things can't get worse, things find a way to happen. 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And I'm going to be honest, I kind of miss that human interaction. 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
2: What's up, y'all? It's your boy, Bay Turner, and I would love to share a little bit about the heart behind my song, Somebody's Praying. Somebody's Y'all, I wrote this song when I was at total war with myself. I was stuck in patterns that I couldn't break, and I couldn't outrun this almost dark night of the soul. And I got up one morning to write a song, and this simple image came to my mind. It was my mom on her hands and knees. The Lord was showing me that she was interceding for me. And I realized in the moment, I wasn't still standing because I was strong or capable enough or good enough. I was still standing because someone else kept praying when I stopped. So I wrote this song for the moment that you realize that you've been held up the whole time because of someone else's prayers. You were carried without ever earning it. You were loved without ever deserving it.
1: The story that made the song.
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0: Central Ohio native session leader on uplifting and encouraging the river. I'm Joe. So if you listen to the River Morning Show in the mornings, you'll hear them every now and then bring up, you know, you're getting old when. I had one of those moments, right? So first of all, I don't think I'm old, but I'm not young. But I definitely did something that I wouldn't have done in my younger days. I was at a store recently, and I ended up having to leave, not because I couldn't find anything there that I liked, but the music was just way too loud in there.
1: Time now for a River News Report. The Buckeye Book Fair has received a $4,000 grant from the Ohio Arts Council that will help the nonprofit improve warehouse operations and inventory systems as it transitions to a new facility. It includes an operational assessment, the creation of a customized logistics playbook that would help staff and volunteers. The system is expected to help organize and manage some thousands of books a lot more efficiently and reduce time spent on manual inventory tasks. The Wayne County Historical Society Summer Community Band will perform a free outdoor concert. It'll be tomorrow night downtown Worcester at 7 o'clock. Patriotic and popular pieces. The event on the square. Attendees are simply asked to bring lawn chairs for seating. Best-selling authors Shelley Shepherd Gray and Mindy Steele will be at the Downton branch of the Wayne County Public Library Friday for an author talk, a Q&A, and a book signing. That event will go from 5 to 6. Gray is a New York Times and USA Today best-selling author, publishing more than 100 novels. 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
9: Good deal of sunshine coming our way for the rest of today. Highs are soaring well into the mid-90s with very high heat index values at or just above 100. Tonight, partly cloudy, a low 70s, and a good deal of sunshine for Thursday, the high low 90s. Some pop-up thunderstorms returning by Friday, the high at 90. I'm meteorologist Jennifer Naramore.
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1: Ohio's first Buc-ee's in Huber Heights had a huge opening day, and now there are talks of a second Ohio location near Mansfield, near where you live, Josh.
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0: You don't have to have everything figured out to have peace. I'm Joe. It's uplifting and encouraging the river. And you know, I think sometimes we look around at everything happening in the world or even just what's happening in our own lives, and it's easy to get overwhelmed. One of my favorite books in the Bible is Jeremiah. And I was reading it today, and I came across a verse that I've read many times, but for whatever reason today, it struck me a little bit differently. Jeremiah 17. It says, "Blessed is the one who trusts in the Lord, whose confidence is in him. It will be like a tree planted by the water that sends out its roots by the stream. It doesn't fear when the heat comes, and its leaves are always green. It has no worries in a year of drought, and it never fails to bear fruit." And, you know, what I love about that is those words were written about 2,500 years ago, and somehow they're still speaking directly into the worries that we carry today. People are still facing the same things that they faced back then, things like uncertainty, fear, seasons where life is just overwhelming. And I love the picture that God gives us here. A tree doesn't grow strong because the weather's always perfect. It stays strong because its roots go deeper.
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3: 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I'm Dusty Sonnenberg reporting. Well, outside, bright sunshine, 86 degrees on the barn thermometer already. It is going to be a hot one as we have a heat advisory in place. Also, some concerns about ozone warnings in parts of the state. Be sure to stay safe, stay cool, and stay hydrated. Let's get a check of what the markets are doing in Chicago for a Wednesday. September corn is trading up 8¾ cents at $4.47¼. December new crop up 8½ cents at $4.69. August soybeans trading 7 cents higher at $11.99¾, with November new crop beans 7½ cents higher at $11.98½, and wheat for September currently 33½ cents higher at $6.78½. Live cattle trading lower, lean hogs trading higher. Thanks for joining us. 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
1: Thinking about those annoying things that happen at weddings, if there's one that's coming to your mind, you can join the show, 800-609-1049, or on Facebook, River Middays with Joe. So I'm getting married next Friday. I'm super excited about it. And we were talking, me and my fiance Kirsten, were talking with the DJ about how that's going to go. And the DJ was like, well, you know, the speeches and the toasts, those are the things that nobody likes those. And those are the annoying. I was like, am I the only one? Is that really a thing? I personally love them. Even like if my friends are getting married and stuff, I love hearing stories between the best man and the groomsmen and the bridesmaids and the, I personally like that. For me, the most annoying thing about weddings is like the constant glass tapping, the ding ding ding ding ding to make the bride and the groom kiss. It's like I could do without that. But are the speeches really that annoying? I'd love to know your thoughts. 800-609-1049 or on Facebook, River Middays with Joe. The River.
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16: Good deal of sunshine coming our way for the rest of today. Highs are soaring well into the mid-90s with very high heat index values at or just above 100. Tonight, partly cloudy, a low 70s, and a good deal of sunshine for Thursday, the high low 90s. Some pop-up thunderstorms returning by Friday, the high at 90. I'm meteorologist Jennifer Naramore.
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Rock the Lake will be here in just a few weeks, happening August 1st. It's got Torrin Wells, Megan Woods, John Reddick. They're going to be there. And you can still win a Rock the Weekend getaway just by texting WEEKEND to 800-609-1049.

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The River would love to know what that song is, so that way you can hear it more often. 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

0: uplifting and encouraging the river. I'm Joe. So we're getting down to the wire. Hannah from the River Morning Show is going to give birth literally any day now. The actual due date is coming up August 5th, but having a little fun with it too, making predictions on the actual date when it's going to come, the arrival date and time, the height. We were getting to a debate whether you're supposed to say the height of the baby or the length of the baby. I'm not quite really sure. I've always been told it's the length because, I mean, I judge height based on, like, who's coming out of, like, when you leave a convenience store and they have, like, the little height chart there. If you can't walk out of a convenience store, it's length, right? So, but also the weight, too. 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It's just prediction here. 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

0: It's amazing the things that we remember. I'm Joe. It's uplifting and encouraging the river. And maybe there's that thing that you're really good at remembering. You remember names. You remember birthdays. You remember dates. I'll be honest. None of those are me. For me, it's baseball games that I've been to. In fact, the MLB ballpark app that I have, pretty much if you go to a baseball game, your tickets go through there and everything. Now they archive them for you. But I, from memory, was able to remember the games that I went to when I was a kid. So I'm talking about over the last 30 years, remembering over 100 games that I put back into the app myself. So that way it has a record of like the stadiums I've been to and everything like that. And it's just crazy. It occurred to me that, you know, I'm able to remember baseball games that I went to 30 years ago. Yet every time I come to work, I still have to use a GPS because I've been here for 3 years and I'm still known to take a wrong turn.
1: The river. Hey, it's Brant. 150. That number right there, that's how many kids have been healed through the generosity of River listeners who are part of the River Healing Club. That is amazing. 150 kids who can now walk and run and play and experience life in ways they never could before. It is incredible. Kids born with these treatable disabilities face so much. 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They struggle to keep up. They endure stares and stigma. They get made fun of. 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
13: The sunshine coming our way for the rest of today. Highs are soaring well into the mid-90s with very high heat index values at or just above 100. Tonight, partly cloudy, a low 70s, and a good deal of sunshine for Thursday, the high low 90s. Some pop-up thunderstorms returning by Friday, the high at 90. I'm meteorologist Jennifer Naramore.
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3: 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Family vacation with all my nieces and nephews. And Madison, the youngest, she's freaking out. But so I'm like, this is my chance. And I just get up. I'm like, Jessica, Jessica, where are you? Where did you go? And Madison looks up at me. Her eyes are like still full of those tears, but they're like giant saucers. And she goes, Jessica?

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0: Like, there have been some really dark times and some times where I was just barely hanging on, and Jesus really breathed me back to life. There's also a line in the chorus that says, I think that I've known it since when I was young. It was Jesus all along. And I just think about this purity and innocence with kids, that they're just so close to heaven. I think that they know that there's a love after them. And part of growing older and part of the journey of faith is returning to that love. And that's what the song is for me. So thank you so much for listening.
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0: Okay, let's be honest. Sometimes a compliment can also be taken as an insult. I'm Joe. It's uplifting and encouraging the river. And I say that. So I was talking with my mom about, you know, how I'm going to do my facial hair for my wedding coming up next week. And I was thinking about, right now, I have a beard. And I was thinking about maybe going clean shaving and everything. And she's like, no, I like the beard. You look like a celebrity, like a really handsome one. And I was like, well, thanks, Mom. Like, I guess which one's coming to your mind? You know, that she goes, that one with the beard. You know, he's so handsome. And I was thinking like Brad Pitt or George Clooney or something. I was like, I don't think they have beards. And she goes, no, Clint Eastwood. That's who I'm thinking of. And I was like, Clint Eastwood? He's 96 years old. So I guess I'm not aging very well.
1: 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And as always, it's completely free.
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It's Ohio's Home for Jesus Music, The River. I'm Haley. Sometimes it's hard to see in the moment when you've kind of gotten off track, but the great news is that you can always turn right back around. God is waiting for you with open arms. Hey.

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0: Thanks for being here. It's the River. I'm Haley.
1: Say that again, please.
2: Say that again.
0: I don't know who needs to hear this, but you woke up with what someone else is praying for. Yeah, I heard someone say that, and whew, I am going to admit something to you. I sometimes like to have a pity party for myself. Well, okay, maybe I don't like it, but it is comfortable. It is comfortable to complain. It's comfortable to feel sorry for myself. It's easier than choosing gratitude. But that's not actually how I want to live. And it's not that you're not allowed to have hard days, but I don't want to let that make me miss the gifts. Because it's true that right this very moment, you have something that someone else is praying for.
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12: Good deal of sunshine coming our way for the rest of today. Highs are soaring well into the mid-90s with very high heat index values at or just above 100. Tonight, partly cloudy, a low 70s, and a good deal of sunshine for Thursday, the high low 90s. Some pop-up thunderstorms returning by Friday, the high at 90. I'm meteorologist Jennifer Naramore.
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That is Hannah from the River Morning Show's due date with her baby boy. 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

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I'm Haley, and you may be in the hurt and in the pain right now, but I hope you know today that with God, there is hope and there is healing.

0: I'm Haley on the river, and I want you to think about the last time that you actually enjoyed a weekend. Like, no chores, no work emails, no chauffeuring kids around, just you, your people, and a couple of days of pure fun. Well, if you need that in your life, I've got something I think you're going to love. It's called the Rock the Weekend Getaway. And it's kind of the perfect excuse to finally hit pause. So here's what's in it. A two-night stay at a local bed and breakfast. A two-day boat rental. Yeah, you're the captain now. And six VIP tickets to Rock the Lake. You heard me. VIP. Special treatment, including artist meet and greets. 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

0: The Bible talks about there is a time for everything. And more often than not, my idea of what should be happening is different than God's. Like, you're still in a relationship or a job or a situation where you're thinking, okay, God, let's go. Next thing, it's time. And he's saying, now hold on a minute. Maybe there's more for you where you are. And Bart from River Artist Mercy Me has something really good to share on this. I wanted to share it with you.
1: Stop treating it like a stepping stone. The truth is that God has raised you up for right now. And you may be in front of a crowd of 10 or 10,000, but I'm not. No one else is. That's your moment. And treat it as such. And you'll be amazed at the other opportunities you'll be given. But don't just overlook it, waiting for something and like blowing it off like it's not a big deal. It's the biggest deal because it's right in front of you right now.

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1: Ohio's first Buc-ee's in Huber Heights had a huge opening day. And now there are talks of a second Ohio location near Mansfield, near where you live, Josh.
2: That's fine and all, but I'm looking across the table at producer Mike in his Buc-ee's hat.
1: I know.
2: This Buc-ee's, everyone else is going to be there, and that's a bad thing.
3: Including me.
2: That's the worst thing.

0: God, what am I doing here? Maybe you've wondered that. I know I have. I'm Haley. This is The River. God, why am I here? Whether it's in this job or in this relationship or in this situation. God, why do you still have me in this? I'm ready for that next thing. The Bible says there's a time for everything. And I'm learning that even when I don't understand, I'm just called to be faithful where I'm at right now. So what would it look like to ask God to help you be faithful where you are right now? The
1: River. I know that hiring can be challenging. You sort through tons of resumes and you get too many so-so applicants. 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Well, now, there's a place where you can meet them fast. 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
11: A little bit of rain coming up Friday night and Saturday, but other than that, things stay pretty fair. Few clouds overnight. We're in the low 70s. Little smoky on Thursday. Mix of sun and clouds, and we're headed for about 90. We'll be up around the 90-degree mark again on Friday with more cloud cover moving in. Showers on Saturday. I'm meteorologist Steve Hamilton.
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2: Hey, this is Micah Tyler with the message of my new song, Perfectly. I want to be perfect. I look around at the people next to me. I look on social media and over again, I see this perfect picture of someone's life. And I think to myself, God, when other people are brave, all I see is fear in my life. And then I remember that it's God's perfect love that casts out that fear. I feel like every time that I make a turn, it is heading down another broken road when I remember that God has a perfect plan for my life. See, at the end of the day, when we throw up our hands and we confess the places that we fall short, that's when God's perfect love shows up and loves us perfectly.
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0: Make a moment. I'm Haley on the river, and that's what my friend Joy was thinking when she decided to cave and let her kids jump in some mud puddles. They're 4 and 2, her kids, and they were begging to jump in this mud puddle. And she thought, you know what? I'm going to be the fun mom right now. I'm going to say yes. We're going to make a moment. We're going to make a memory. Yes, you can jump in those puddles. Now, what she didn't anticipate was how hard they would actually go. They jumped so hard, they sprayed mud, not just on themselves, but on Joy, on her husband. Her daughter fell into the puddle where her diaper just soaked up all the mud. Okay, they went real hard. This is what happens. You try to be the fun parent. You try to make a moment, and it doesn't go the way you plan. But a memory was still made, so mission accomplished.
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1: And this is the story that made the song.
2: What's up, y'all? It's your boy, Bay Turner, and I would love to share a little bit about the heart behind my song, Somebody's Praying. Somebody's Y'all, I wrote this song when I was at total war with myself. I was stuck in patterns that I couldn't break, and I couldn't outrun this almost dark night of the soul. And I got up one morning to write a song, and this simple image came to my mind. It was my mom on her hands and knees. The Lord was showing me that she was interceding for me. And I realized in the moment, I wasn't still standing because I was strong or capable enough or good enough. I was still standing because someone else kept praying when I stopped. So I wrote this song for the moment that you realize that you've been held up the whole time because of someone else's prayers. You were carried without ever earning it. You were loved without ever deserving it.
1: The story that made the song.
0: On the river.
3: Should have been long gone now. Yeah, shouldn't be living.

0: keep praying.
1: You keep what in your car? I'm Haley. This is The River. And I heard this story of a mom, Meredith, and her teenage daughter, Sophie. They sat down to eat dinner when Sophie realized that she needed some ranch, which, girl after my own heart right there, gotta dip everything in ranch. Well, the problem was they were out of ranch at home. And all of a sudden, Sophie is out the door. Mom assumes she's going to the store to buy ranch. But when Sophie comes right back in with ranch in hand, Mom's confused. She's like, "Where'd you get that?" And Sophie said, "Oh, this? This is my car ranch. Yeah, when Chick-fil-A gives me extra, I just keep them in the car for emergencies." And Mom Meredith was disgusted. She's like, "What do you mean you have car ranch? Ranch doesn't belong in the car, it belongs in the fridge." And she's just going on and on. Sophie happily opens this pack and starts to dip. And I love to be prepared, so I am no stranger to the car napkins, because it seems like every time you drive through somewhere, they give you like an entire package of napkins, and I'm not throwing those away. They go in the glove box for emergencies. But car sauces do feel like a next level to me. But the people of the internet are reassuring us that Sophie is not the only one. Someone said, "Yeah, I do this with extra Taco Bell hot sauce packets. I just stay in the car whenever I need them." Or someone else said, "I have truck sriracha." Just a whole bottle for emergencies in the truck at all times. Someone else said, "Girl, I have car ranch, car ketchup, car forks, car spoons, car knives, car Chick-fil-A sauce, car Advil. What do you need? I got you."
2: Time now for a River News Report. The Buckeye Book Fair has received a $4,000 grant from the Ohio Arts Council that will help the nonprofit improve warehouse operations and inventory systems as it transitions to a new facility. It includes an operational assessment, the creation of a customized logistics playbook that would help staff and volunteers. The system is expected to help organize and manage some thousands of books a lot more efficiently and reduce time spent on manual inventory tasks. The Wayne County Historical Society Summer Community Band will perform a free outdoor concert. It'll be tomorrow night downtown Worcester at 7 o'clock. Patriotic and popular pieces. The event on the square. Attendees are simply asked to bring lawn chairs for seating. Best-selling authors Shelley Shepherd Gray and Mindy Steele will be at the Downton branch of the Wayne County Public Library Friday for an author talk, a Q&A, and a book signing. That event will go from 5 to 6. Gray is a New York Times and USA Today best-selling author, publishing more than 100 novels. The Northeast Ohio resident writes full-time, known for Amish and inspirational fiction, while Steele's a best-selling and award-winning author from Kentucky, writing stories inspired by rural life. Both will have books available for purchase at the event. 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
11: Bit of rain coming up Friday night and Saturday, but other than that, things stay pretty fair. Few clouds overnight. We're in the low 70s. A little smoky on Thursday. Mix of sun and clouds, and we're headed for about 90. We'll be up around the 90-degree mark again on Friday with more cloud cover moving in. Showers on Saturday. I'm meteorologist Steve Hamilton.
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2: Hey, it's Holly Brand, and I'm so excited for you to hear my brand new song, I Know Somebody. I wrote this song 2 years ago after my friend Charlotte was diagnosed with cancer. And after multiple rounds of chemotherapy and surgery, Charlotte today is cancer-free. We all know somebody who is struggling and who needs to hear the message of hope that there is a God who sees them right in the middle of their struggle and who is working all things together for their good and for His glory.
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0: It's easy to assume that when somebody offers us guidance or correction or critique, or that when we need help, it's because we've done something wrong, or it's because we're incapable. Like, it's just easy to put a negative spin on those scenarios. I'm Haley on the River, and that's at least true for me. But I got a reminder from River artist Riley Clemens that there's a verse for that. Actually, a couple of verses.
1: Over and over again, the Proverbs say something to the effect of, don't be beyond correction. Learn to love counsel. Let's look at it. Proverbs 12:1. Whoever loves discipline loves knowledge, but one who hates correction is stupid. 12:15. A fool's way is right in his own eyes, but whoever listens to counsel is wise. Proverbs 15:32. Anyone who ignores discipline despises himself, but whoever listens to correction acquires good sense. Really listen to this one. This one gets me. Proverbs 9:8. Don't rebuke a mocker or he will hate you. Rebuke the wise and he will love you. Instruct the wise and he will be wiser still. Teach the righteous and he will learn more.
0: So, according to these verses, being open to guidance, correction, and help is actually what we should be doing. To invite more trusted counsel into your life, always being willing and ready to learn, admitting that I don't know everything and that I get it wrong and that I need help sometimes. None of that is a sign of failure or incapability. That's what it means to really be wise.
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3: It's parents trying to calm down their screaming toddlers by asking, "Where's Jessica?" Family vacation with all my nieces and nephews. And Madison, the youngest, she's freaking out. But so I'm like, this is my chance. And I just get up. I'm like, Jessica, Jessica, where are you? Where did you go? And Madison looks up at me. Her eyes are like still full of those tears, but they're like giant saucers. And she goes, Jessica?

0: The little things are the big things. I'm Haley, and that has become a little bit of a life motto for me. The little things are the big things. It's a reminder to me that some of the best things in life are the ones that you often forget to even notice. Things like a great cup of coffee, or how great the AC feels when you've been in the summer sun all day, or your favorite song on the radio. I think that's one of the things that I love so much about the river is it feels like those seemingly little moments, but ones that are actually big, are happening through the radio station every day. People are hearing a song or a message, sometimes that, you know, we just have on there seemingly by chance, but God is turning it into a big thing in someone's life. And it's so cool to know that when you give, you are a part of each and every one of those stories. So thank you. The
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12: Bit of rain coming up Friday night and Saturday, but other than that, things stay pretty fair. Few clouds overnight. We're in the low 70s. Little smoky on Thursday. Mix of sun and clouds, and we're headed for about 90. We'll be up around the 90-degree mark again on Friday with more cloud cover moving in. Showers on Saturday. I'm meteorologist Steve Hamilton.
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1: Let the words connect you to Jesus in a new way today. Uplifting and encouraging. The River.

don't you go ahead and unclench your jaw, relax your shoulders, take a deep breath, and soak in some encouragement on the river.

0: It is so good to know that change is possible. And coming up in two songs on the river, the sobriety story that's going to help remind you of that.
1: I have felt the deepest loss. I have questioned if you could. And when it led me to the cross, only then I understood that even in the ruthless pain,

0: need is to be honest.
1: It's the river. I'm Haley with something that's good to know today.
2: I'm glad to know that.
1: Change is possible. And Jake is proof. Jake is a random stranger that I came across on the internet, but doesn't matter. I'm still proud of him because he is 7 months sober. Such a big deal. So when Jake decided to stop drinking, he knew that that was going to mean spending his weekends differently, spending his time differently. And so he started volunteering at a dog shelter, which of course I love. Now, at first, he admits it was just to fill his time and kind of distract himself. But then he realized that the times he was choosing to be at the dog shelter were a way of keeping him accountable. Like, he couldn't go back on his commitment to sobriety because then that would mean not being able to show up for the dogs. It was like, well, I can't go out and make these decisions tonight because I have to play fetch with Mando in the morning, or I have to take Everest on a run in the morning. And for the first time in a long time, Jake felt like he had a purpose that was bigger than himself. And it's what helped him to keep making the kind of decisions that he wanted to make, which helped him realize that it was possible for him to experience joy and meaning in life without needing to dull or mask the things that he was feeling. And I just love this so much because whether it's addiction or something else, all of us have tendencies and patterns and things that we just get stuck in. But it's so beautiful when you can find the thing that helps you make a different choice, that helps you go a different way, that helps you realize that you can change.
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0: The River. We're Brant and Sherry.
1: We don't think about it this way that much, but Jesus takes a lot of jobs off our plate, and it's wonderful. Because it's a relief not to have to judge everybody, to allow God to be that final judge. It's a relief not to have to control outcomes, just worry about being faithful, not having to control everybody all the time. That's a relief. I don't have to manage my reputation constantly, my image. I don't have to correct everybody. There's a long list of jobs that Jesus actually takes off our plate, and it's wonderful.

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0: Here's the story that made the song.
2: Hey, I'm John Redick, and I want to tell you a little bit about my new song, Holding On.

0: we all find ourselves in these spaces where we want to give God our entire hearts, and these obstacles are sometimes in the way, and it's hard, it's heavy, it's complicated, but we still serve a God who's big enough and strong enough and able enough to be able to hold these things that we're struggling holding. So that's what this song is. This song is us handing over these things to God and remembering that God is holding on to us. So we honor Him, we love Him, we worship Him, we praise God.
1: The story that made the song.
2: On the river.

0: We're Brent and Sherry on Uplifting and Encouraging the River.
1: Oh, look, I have breaking animal news. Oh. It's not totally breaking, like, right this second.
2: None of it ever really
1: is. This is a couple thousand years old, but the point is...
2: So just a little.
1: I just noticed.
2: Outside of the timeline, yes.
1: Just noticed, became aware of this.
2: Oh, okay.
1: Like, domesticated cats were a thing back in the Near East thousands of years ago.
2: Sure.
1: Right? We know that.
2: Yeah.
1: Never mentioned in the Bible, though.
2: Okay.
1: That's kind of weird. Mm-hmm. Never once.
2: All right.
1: I just think that's kind of interesting. I don't know what to make of it. I'm open to theories. Like,
2: this is your news?
1: It's more of a breaking curiosity.
2: It's a curiosity
1: historically. But then what? I started thinking, what would it be right, like, if there were proverbs that were about cats or like,
2: uh-huh.
1: And then I wrote one like a verse.
2: You did? Okay.
1: From this Revelation.
2: Okay, sure. Let's hear.
1: And the beast was cast down, but not before knocking a decorative vase from a table, for such was its nature. That's
2: you built this all up to get to for such was
1: because
2: its nature.
1: I have fun right
2: yes,
1: now.
2: Yes, okay. I saw the gleam in your eye.
1: Yeah.
2: I knew that there was something fun coming.
1: How about this? He who buys the finest bed for his cat shall awaken to find it sleeping in the box it came in. So.
2: I see.
1: Yeah, I'm trying.
2: I see.
1: I'm trying. I'm working it. Working it, folks. So here's a stat that might surprise you. I don't know. 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
12: A rain coming up Friday night and Saturday, but other than that, things stay pretty fair. Few clouds overnight. We're in the low 70s. A little smoky on Thursday. Mix of sun and clouds, and we're headed for about 90. We'll be up around the 90-degree mark again on Friday with more cloud cover moving in. Showers on Saturday. I'm meteorologist Steve Hamilton.
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0: It's Brant and Sherry on the river.
1: Yeah, I bet you'll agree when you hear this. A science thing says that AI is making people worse by affirming us left and right. And it also makes us less willing to work through interpersonal conflict because we're now expecting humans
0: to do the same.
1: Work like that.
0: Oh, okay. Yeah, that makes sense. That makes a lot of sense.
1: Yes.
0: Yeah.
1: It does. I just want to remind you and me that God is very concerned about that trajectory, like who we are becoming. Mm-hmm. Who am I becoming? Like, it matters a lot. So I'm not trying to just warn you against AI and stuff, just like, don't expect human beings to be that way, because we're here, we'll sharpen each other. It's not a matter of, does this work? It's like, does this person help shape me in a good way?

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2: I

0: you're good.
1: It's Brant and Sherry on the river.
2: They're seriously talking about this. The scientists say if we run across alien life, then what we maybe should do is quarantine it on the moon.
1: Okay.
2: Just for safety's sake, so we know more.
1: Quarantine it on the moon.
2: Yeah.
1: We're assuming it's on the moon, just leave it there.
2: Well, we put it there.
1: From here.
2: Yeah.
1: Okay.
2: They're talking. I saw the news thing.
1: Okay. All right.
2: To me, this sounds like one of the, a little bit like a sci-fi movie.
1: Sure.
2: Where something goes wrong. Let's take the alien life.
1: Right.
2: Put it on the moon and let's just see what happens.
1: Of course, right.
2: Until it.
1: It already made its way here.
2: Right. Until it multiplies and comes up with a plan.
1: To come back here.
2: Then, right. Then we'll worry about it then.
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